0: I have this conversation with my girlfriend all the time when we're texting. I would rather call, and there's times where I do call her because I'm just like, I don't, you can't understand when somebody's texting. Like, is it passive aggressive? What do they mean? What's their tone? So it's always been a thing with me and my girl. I'm like, if we're not on the same path, I'm going to pick up the phone and call her and be like, we got to talk about this.
1: I agree with you. A lot can get misconstrued because you could mean it a certain type of way, but it may not come off that way. You could read it however.
0: That being said, is the thumbs up emoji cold and dismissive? Because that's what Gen Z thinks.
1: Tyler, I'm embarrassed. I use that. That's always in my recently used. Like, I do that. I'm a super overactive listener. Like, I'm constantly nodding and, like, letting people know I hear you. So I do the same kind of with my emojis. I go emoji crazy. And I use the thumbs up all the time. And you're not the first person I've heard say that. And I'm like, what? So people said that that's rude. And I'm like, I do that all the time. But it's my way of giving the most supportive, okay, gotcha, that I've got. Have you ever taken my text message as being passive aggressive from using a thumb emoji with you, Tyler?
0: Now I gotta go back and read our group chat with our producer, Tony, and be like, being real?
1: Oh my God, see, they've got so many rules. I can't keep up.
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0: You know, I'm not surprised with the horror stories that we hear from dating apps and just dating in general that former Call Her Daddy co-host Sophia Franklin revealed more about her Lake Como wedding. She said she actually used a professional matchmaking agency back in 2024 to find her husband.
1: You know what? I was addicted. When we were kids, there was this huge TV show called Millionaire Matchmaker. And this lady went, I mean, above and beyond to find like some of the richest clientele because Sophia got that bag, you know? It's hard to find good matches. And these are people that are experts, so I'm sure they have a crazy Rolodex and database to get really good partners. I mean, you really got to get lucky. I think it's a combination of so many things.
0: I would 100% do it over dating apps, that's for sure.
1: Definitely, because with the algorithmic changes you talked about, I feel like they're just going to start matchmaking based off of looks. And people are so much deeper than their looks. Somebody could have like crazy taste that you never expected, and that's where that professional matchmaking would come in. If you can

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0: Tyler is up in here doing the boom, boom, clap, ready to be in the stadiums and being rowdy. I can't even imagine what you're like at a football game.
1: I'm going to be going to Chicago in a couple weeks to go see the Bears home opener. I'm excited. I might go shirts off, to be honest with you. My girlfriend's going to be embarrassed, but you know what? I don't care.
0: I'm going to be screaming, that's my co-host. You know what I'm looking most forward to, though? Honestly, I want to see what Taylor's going to be wearing in her suite. She's very modest. You know, she's not a big label person or anything like that. She never does anything too flashy. But if you go and pop it anywhere, Taylor, it's got to be supporting your NFL husband. I need all the fashion houses to come together and create the best freaking customs we've ever seen on the sidelines.
1: I also love it, too. She's always having a nice cocktail. She's either doing the vodka cran or the vodka soda, it seems like, when they pan to her. But we'll see her for the first time. You know she's going to be there Monday Night Football, the Chiefs' home opener, and that is on September 14th. So it's nationally televised. You know Taylor's going to be in the stands seeing her husband for the first time.

0: if you're gutsy enough to be cheating on your significant other at home, you better watch yourself, especially with all the technology that's out there now with AI cameras everywhere. You got to be careful.
1: Tyler, every time I'm in the kitchen and my Alexa lights up, I'm like, girl, I didn't even call your name. What are you doing, nosy? Like, I'm scared of everything. Actually, you know what? I just saw a wild story where somebody said their baby monitor in the house was picking up the neighbor's phone calls. It's getting crazy.
0: This story is crazy. A man in Taiwan caught his wife cheating with another man after he saw them on camera of the robot vacuum.
1: Not the Roomba shaking everything in the room. This is insane. The vacuum?
0: So he sued her and he won, but then she countersued him for invasion of privacy and she won that case and he went to jail.
1: No! Evil.
0: I mean, not only did your girl cheat on you, you caught her, but you're the one going to jail?
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0: And yes, we checked. The internet agrees.
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0: before you go, there's something I want you to have.
1: Oh, it's beautiful. But wait a minute, isn't this...
0: Yeah, yes it is.
1: But I thought the old lady dropped it into the ocean in the air.
0: What?

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1: I'm hanging on to every last bit of heat we've got left before it starts getting too chilly out here, Tyler. It's September 1st, new month. New exciting things to look forward to, especially this fall when everybody's going to want to be inside. We are about to do it so big for our listeners right now.
2: Yeah, Harry Styles, he is calling New York City home, and we want to send you to his home, which is Madison Square Garden. He's done three shows out of

0: it's Harry Styles. You know it's not the
1: 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Nightly with Jaden Tyler. If you're just joining us right now on Nightly with Jaden Tyler, lucky you. 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
2: Yeah, let's get to it right now. 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

0: to each their own on what kind of fun, recreational things you get into, drinking, smoking. But there's one person I wouldn't want to do that with, and that would be Snoop Dogg, because I don't know if I'd make it out alive.
1: Dream rotation, honestly. Evan, that would be for the books. But Tyler, did you see the job announcement he just made, or the posting that he just made for a position? This is my dream gig.
0: Yeah, his dairy foods ice cream brand, Dr. Bombay, is hiring its first official ice cream taste tester.
1: I wonder what the flavors are going to be. They got to be exotic, like Snoop.
0: The job is remote and open to all applicants worldwide. 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
1: This is crazy. Yeah, if you're listening right now and you're like, you know what, I could do that. Because I think all they have to do, like you said, it's remote. They get to taste test these different brands. You got to create a little bit of content for it. And that's major. I mean, $10,000 a month is a freaking lot. This could be your side hustle. Where can they register? Where can they apply?
0: You can submit your

0: Nothing makes my boyfriend look more sad than when I walk in after a long day of work and I'm like, hi, baby, baby, baby, baby, to the dog. And I'm like, hey, babe, to him. I love those children. My fur babies are everything to me, Ty.
1: Yes, I am the same way. I also love my girlfriend's dog. She's got a little tiny poodle, and I got kind of a lab pit mix, so couldn't be two opposites, and they haven't met yet, which I'm super nervous about, so hopefully everything's good.
0: Cute. Oh, I can't wait for the link up. I need a video.
1: So I saw this trending over the weekend. Would you choose your dog over your boyfriend or girlfriend?
0: Oh, God, Tyler. Are we talking about, like, life or death here, or are we talking about saving them in a tsunami or something?
1: So I saw this story. A 37-year-old woman says she and her 42-year-old boyfriend are having major relationship problems over their dogs. Her dog is well trained. Her boyfriend's dog is not. So they have, put the moving in together on hold as the dogs are in separate places.
0: Ooh, tricky. Well, I don't know. If you have a dog that's out of control, they're going to have to either be caged or, you know, you can't just bring that into the home. Like, you got to cage it up. I know that, like, I guess if the dog is a couple of years old, you're not going to be able to train it like you would a puppy, but you got to get that thing under control. If I was having my boyfriend move in and he had a wild dog, that's going to be a problem. When he chews up all the cables, you're going to get kicked out with him.
1: Yeah, he needs to apparently call, Caesar, the dog whisperer?
0: Yes. Oh, my God, that's so funny.

0: You know, we're probably going to make Gen Z cringe right here because, you know, for the adults that have jobs, I found this the 10 most searched slang terms according to Word Unscrambler.
1: Okay, I'm trying to blend in with the people, so put me on. Put me on, Tyler!
0: And, you know, the first one on this list, we all know about it. 6-7. We know all about it. Means nothing, I guess.
1: Absolutely nothing.
0: I've never heard this one before. A chud, which is, I guess, he's a loser.
1: Damn, something about that just sounds sad as hell. I wouldn't want nobody to call me a chud.
0: We talk about this all the time on the show. The mog, to outshine somebody. Everybody's mogging. Everybody's maxing.
1: That's funny. You know what? Actually, I was 3 years old when I learned that. I thought mogging just meant like a supermodel mug. Okay, I was completely wrong.
0: I still use this. Maybe it's old, maybe it's not. If I hear a song that we play on the show, I'm like, that's a bop.
1: Yeah, absolutely. Pop bops. We play them all the time. I love it.
0: It's all about aura, coolness, style, swagger, aura farming is that we hear all the time.
1: Yes. I love that. We need all the aura points.
0: And then how about Sigma? The last one, a self-assured, independent, driven person. You know, a lone wolf.
1: Okay, so they're replacing Sigma with what we used as Alpha?
0: I guess. Who knows?
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7: It's September 1st, and honestly, you and I were talking about corn mazes last week, and that was one of my favorite things to do with my friends in high school. Go to the corn maze, sip a little cider, you know, grab your crush's Letterman jacket. I'm so cold out here. I love fall, Tyler.
8: Yeah, I do like getting into like shooting zombies, like paintball. I've done that paintball during spooky season. Like you go into like, you know, a farm and they take you on like a hayride and the zombies are popping up and you get to pop them a couple times. That's fun.
7: I love that. 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
8: 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Airfare, hotel, tickets to the show. And we'll get you that national keyword to enter in at Nightly with Jade and Tyler. 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

0: and AI has officially entered the bedroom. What could possibly go wrong? This story, a couple, they're married for 25 years, two New York teachers with twin daughters. They say work, kids, and aging parents had pretty much killed their, you know, their bedroom life, leaving them only intimate once or twice a month. Their solution, an AI-powered intimacy chatbot.
1: Oh, okay. I'm wondering where this is going. You got to tell me more because in my head, I'm like, what about that?
0: The couple signed up for Aria, which asks relationships about turn-ons, suggestions, experiences. They can even subscribe for monthly suggestions like, you know, favorite toys or maybe the hot wax getting a little spicy.
1: Tyler, somebody pour hot wax on me. I'm screaming and ruining the whole vibe for everybody. No, I'm just kidding. I'm open to some things, but, you know, this is kind of like the techie digital version of, like, what the sexy dice would be or something, giving you some cute suggestions and things. I'm like, okay, I'm not mad at it. A little funny. My own fear is always, like, what if this stuff gets leaked? I don't know, but it could be cute. It could be cute.
0: Freaks in the sheets, you know? Well, that's what the husband said. He had no idea that she was interested in the type of stuff that was happening in the chat box. So, yeah, it could be, you know, something for a little shy. It could open you up a little bit.
1: I actually love that because sometimes that is all it takes, like a little breaking of the ice and somebody kind of like, you know, pushing you in that direction. It could be a good way to get to know your partner, like on a whole deeper level, because it's just exciting. It's fun. It's interactive. So not mad at it. Different, but not mad at it. It's the new sexy dice.
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0: Tyler, when I tell you Apple TV is my freaking favorite streaming service, the shows are crazy. And I actually kind of love that we're getting back to like scheduled regular TV, because I'm like, Monday night I got this, Tuesday night I got that, Wednesday night I got this, and I live for it. I mean, I'm dying week to week waiting for the new episodes to come out. But Apple TV, oh my God, all the actors, the stories are just incredible.
1: You know, I'm going to need that login because I need to watch Ted Lasso, the new season. So I need to peep over that login over there, because you know what? It's becoming more and more expensive. I already got Netflix. I got HBO Max. I got Amazon Prime. I don't need another one.
0: Tyler, they're getting ridiculous. I mean, seriously, I freak out every time I see my phone charges me for some app subscription. I'm like, oh, God, I hope I know what I'm paying for. But now that we have to check in at so many places to try to watch what we want to watch, it's frustrating. Stop spiking the prices on everything. I mean, damn, we still got to watch ads too. So what are we really even paying for?
1: Yeah, so last August, Apple TV jumped from $9.99 to $12.99. Now it's jumping from $12.99 to $14.99.

0: You want to have a hot take subject. Now that school season is back, we're pretty much all back to school. The question, should you invite the whole class to your kid's birthday party?
1: This is so freaking tricky. Because if my kid asked me this, I'd be like, baby, you invite who you want. The right thing to do is to invite everyone so that nobody feels left out. Because that could be really awkward going back to school. But Tyler, I don't know. What are your thoughts?
0: I don't know because, you know, with prices and inflation and the way everything is right now, you know, times are tough for a lot of people. I can't be feeding 25, 30 kids.
1: That's actually really true, too. So, yeah. Heavy on blaming it on the economy. It's true, though.
0: I think you get to that point where you just you ask your child, and I would blatantly ask, like, all right, who do you actually consider a friend? Who is somebody you trust or like? And then they make the list.
1: I agree.

0: hear the same.
1: I feel like this is a dangerous game to play. I feel it's very risky when it comes to social media. What would you discover if you looked at your partner's algorithm on TikTok or Instagram?
2: He's such a goofball that there have been times that I'll take a little glancy glance. Never have seen anything even suspicious. He's a goofball. All he does is send me reels all day that piss me off. He's like the king of the meme pages. Mine is full of food, hairstyling, makeup videos. If you could describe your algorithm in three words, what would it be? Or like three topics. And maybe like some landscaping and like unclogging videos. I love those oddly satisfying videos.
1: Well, it's either sports or we send each other kind of love bomb reels. So that's
2: cute.
1: And yeah, food. I'm pretty basic, but it could be tricky because especially on TikTok, I've noticed like I'm just scrolling my thumb up. And now I see like a girl in a bikini dancing. I'm like, I didn't want that there. I don't know how that got there.
2: The worst part is you watch a little bit or you can see something really weird, you know, and the algorithm's like, they love it. Feed them more.
1: Yeah, I get a kick out of this guy. He's called the Bushman. I've watched him many times. He's just a bush and he scares people. That's his TikTok. That's what he does all day long.
2: That's hilarious. I feel like I just saw a video of that and a lady like screamed in his face and actually shook him a little bit. She had to get her get back. She must have been a victim of one of his previous videos.
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1: If you're new here, welcome in. You found your people. If you're a regular, welcome back. It's Nightly with Jade and Tyler. Ty, I cannot believe we are 9 months into rocking this thing.
2: That's right. We have flipped into a new month, September. Before you know it, Mariah Carey will be showing up on our doorstep.
1: Oh, yeah. This is the part of the year where things really start picking up. And it's the season of shedding. Mentally, physically, whatever you need to leave behind, whatever's no longer serving you, do that so we can finish the year strong.
2: And the NFL football season, 2 short weeks away. It's real. Preseason officially over. I'm excited.
1: Speaking of exciting events to look forward to, this might be the biggest giveaway we've done yet, Tyler.
2: That's right. Harry Styles, Madison Square Garden, New York City is 3 shows down, 27 to go.
1: Please tell me you saw the video of what he said about his ex.
2: So we did hear that Harry and Zoe Kravitz, they were invited to the Taylor Travis wedding, and Harry said something about that over the week.
3: Madison Square Garden, home of the world champion New York Knicks. And they also do weddings.
2: So there you go. They also do weddings.
1: I love a little petty moment. Stay close because Tyler and I have your chance to win flights, hotel, and 2 tickets to see Harry live at NYC at MSG coming up in 10 minutes.

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2: 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And thanks to Nightly with Jaden Tyler, you don't have to worry about any of that. 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

0: It's so nice to see physical media come back. I mean, some people are even buying cassettes. I just saw a Kendrick Lamar cassette tape for the album Damn, and I'm like, you know that was specially ordered because I didn't even know they were selling that. But I'm not too crazy about the fact that now that all of these artists are dropping all of these, you know, different vinyls, exclusive limited edition ones, they're kind of spiking the prices too.
1: Yeah, but I'm with you. Put it in my hand. I want to physically touch music. In North Carolina, they opened a Goodwill branded record store called Rewind Goodwill, but it's focused on vinyl, CDs, cassettes, Blu-rays, and DVDs.
0: I hope my boyfriend Giorgio is not listening to this right now because we already have a record store's worth of vinyls in the house, and he's going to be trying to plan a weekend road trip. But this is low-key next level because Goodwill prices to get some of the best collectibles, I know that place is full of gems.

0: 2026 has become the year of maxing, thanks to TikToker Clavicular. Now there's a new one called pheromone maxing.
1: I'm very scared to find out the details of this because it's already smelling funky. What are we talking about?
0: The idea is that you don't take a shower before a date because that amplifies your natural musk and you will become biologically irresistible.
1: Hell no. That's going to be my red flag number one. You didn't shower before we met up for the first time for a date, and now I can smell everything you ate and drank coming out your pores?
0: Yeah. Yeah. If you ain't smelling like a stripper on a first date, I don't want no part. I need the body spray, the Victoria's Secret Angel. I need you to spice it up. I don't need you to be, being some stank.
1: Yeah, what? How is it going to drag anybody? We're losing it at this point.

0: It's Nightly with Jade and Tyler, and I never had, like, the parents that picked me up in the car rider line. Tyler, did you? I always rode the bus.
1: Oh, no, I had to hoof it. I mean, I lived a couple blocks away from school, but like a mailman, rain, snow, I was there.
0: Damn, for real, you used to walk to school?
1: Yep.
0: Getting picked up in the car rider line was a big deal at school, because it was like, you probably had a stay-at-home mom. She's pulling up, super cute, Stanley Cup, waiting on you.
1: Well, we have our first stupid criminal of the school year. Whatever you do, don't be this 36-year-old woman from Tennessee. Her name is Jacqueline Ariha. She was arrested at an elementary school pickup line after she showed up at 3:30 to pick up her kid at dismissal.
0: Child, the school year just started. How did they know that she was under the influence?
1: Apparently, school officials, they found her slumped over in the driver's seat while waiting in line. So they called police. The cops said she had glassy, watery eyes, slow and slurred speech, and at an unsteady walk. Those were hints that she may have been drinking. They also found an empty bottle of vodka in her vehicle as well.
0: This is so bad. First of all, you holding up the line, everybody honking and pissed off because people are already just getting off of work and trying to rush to get there. You got the handle in the car, girl?
1: Yeah, she said she only had, quote, 2 shots and was day drinking. She refused the sobriety test. She also fought with officers as they tried to haul her in the back of the car. She was booked in jail and charged on DUI, second offense. That was also a felony assault on a law officer and driving on a revoked license. So she got the trifecta.
0: And now the kid has to transfer schools.
1: Yes.
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1: And here is the secret sound. 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
1: Hey, Matt, this is Teresa from Fays, and I just want to say I'm headed to Fays Northside in 2018.
0: I'm what? Sorry. What did you just say?
1: Is this Matt?
2: Oh, this no. Matt? I think you're trying
0: you're
2: to call
0: the wrong
2: someone
0: show.
2: Else.
0: You're calling Matt. Are you talking about WFMS?
1: Yes.
0: Shoot, you called WZPL. What is Matt talking about?
1: Inheritance. What you inherited?
0: What did you inherit? Here.
1: My what did you inherit? Fays Northside.
2: You're saying what?
1: My restaurant, Fays Northside. WFMS was here last week.
0: Oh, Fays Northside. Okay. What do you guys have there?
1: Just comfort food, home cooked meals.
0: What's your biggest seller? Mac and cheese?
1: Fish.
2: Fish.
3: Nice. What kind?
0: Seem very comfortable.
3: Cedar plank salmon?
1: We have grilled salmon also and salmon patties, and we have Alaskan pollock.
2: All okay. right.
0: Well, congratulations. Are you making money?
1: Well, hopefully, yes.
0: Well, what do you mean, hopefully? Do you not see the books?
1: Yes, we do.
0: Yeah. Are you like, you say you're doing pretty well? You live on Geist, you know, that kind of money?
1: No, I live in Tipton, Indiana.
0: Tipton. You're making Tipton money. Okay. All right. Fair. Well, thank you very much for calling WZPL. Now, let's keep on going with this topic. Call in with your inheritance.
1: All right, thank you.
0: Bye. We'll steal the topic from WFMS.
4: That's hilarious.
0: Deb and Matt over there. Just
4: down
0: the hall.
4: You invade their show and be like, we got you.
0: We got you.
2: We got you. We took your topic.
4: We're drinking your milkshake.
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0: know about inheritance. You know if you'll get anything good from inheritance from mom and dad?
1: You know what's so weird is you talk about that. So my mom owns some farmland.
0: Okay.
1: And in LaPel, Indiana.
0: All right. Wow. Yeah.
1: And so at some point, so we are meeting today with the farmers. And I don't have any idea what to ask farmers. Like what, you know? I feel like...
2: What do you mean?
1: Like, we own the land, so we should know what's going on with
3: farming. How's your crop growth?
0: Oh, yeah.
3: How's your yield?
1: Yeah, I mean...
3: Are you using GMO or non-GMO?
2: Are they renting it from you?
1: So
2: you get a certain amount every year.
1: My mother is the one. So she gets all of that. But this started because I was worried about the flooding because there was so much flooding in like Muncie and Pendleton.
0: Yeah, yeah,
1: so
0: yeah,
1: I was like, how are the farmlands doing? And so, she started talking to the farmers and like, let's meet. And so I was like, I don't know.
0: I wonder who represents that farm. Do you have a real estate agent for that? Because there's a Chad Rittenbacher.
1: I've talked to Chad.
0: Okay, so he's from LaPel originally.
1: He knows everybody
0: and
1: there.
0: And he does like, he buys big properties and sells
1: them.
0: He does, he puts birds on the land.
3: He puts birds on the land?
0: He goes out and puts a little... Like if you need pheasant, I don't know what that bird is, but you know, if you want land and it's not occupied by, you know, you want to go do your hunting,
1: right?
0: He'll put those birds on the land for you just so you go,
1: you can go kill them.
4: Well, it's like stalking a pond. It's the same thing.
0: Same thing.
3: It just feels more off.
1: Birds, go ahead.
4: But you don't kill the babies. You wait for them to grow up and procreate, and they create a community, a population.
3: Oh my God.
4: And then you murder the worst of them.
1: it's so funny to me that like my mom and I, who know nothing about farming, are going to be meeting with these farmers and try to talk to them.
4: I think it's worth to know. Like you could ask you'll be inspired with questions as they start to tell you how they use it.
1: Yeah.
4: But really, your only question is, what's the rent?
1: And well, we already know that.
3: You could ask them if you could have some, whatever they're growing.
0: We should make it Smiley Farms. We'll do the pumpkin drop out there.
1: Well, it's a long way for us to drive. It's in LaPel.
0: It's in LaPel, but still.
1: Yeah.
0: You know, I get it. But we'd own the thing. We'd have a little apple stand. You know, apples
1: and apples.
0: Cider.
1: It's just corn and soybeans.
0: Well, we're going to put pheasants on the property.
1: Right.
0: We're going to put apple trees on the property.
3: Everyone gets a fistful of soybeans.
0: Yeah. We're going to have sound centers at Burning Man. We'll have our Burning Man there.
1: That's where we can have Burning Man.
3: That's where Boojing Man will be.
4: Yeah, that's right.
0: So all work.
4: It'll be like the Disney of Burning Man, where it's all just very convenient. It looks like a Burning Man festival, but it's really just indoor plumbing.
1: I like this.
4: And
1: we're
4: going
1: to have to ask my mom for permission.
3: Oh, Cindy will give us permission for Boojing Man.
0: Oh, I love this. I love it already. Okay. All right.
4: Yeah, we just have to tell her it's Boozing Man.
0: Boozing Man. Ooh, I like that. The phone number is 228-1099. If you got any inheritance story, we're going to steal this from WFMS. I can't wait to tell Matt during this commercial break. Hey, we stole your topic.
3: My inheritance is going to be cleaning out my parents' house.
1: Yeah.
3: It's just going to be that.
0: Well, my dad
4: parents have a house, so that's something.
1: Yeah. So
4: do they own your parents?
1: One-third.
4: Do they own it?
3: They own it.
0: They own a boat. They have a boat.
3: Not
0: that I want to start taking things from your parents. They're alive and well.
3: The home
0: and they're probably
3: was built
0: listening.
3: In 1985, and a lot of the rest of the building happened like by my dad with like questionable. Like I don't know that it would pass inspection. Might be a teardown
0: situation.
3: Just
0: need
3: situation.
0: A good inspector to
3: that's
0: overlook
3: what you get. Ben will be worse.
5: Ben buys homes.
0: Yeah, get Ben's buys homes.
5: He doesn't care what condition it's in. You just gotta buy it. We give you a cash offer.

0: Smiley Morning Show. Hello. Who is this?
1: Hello. My name is Olivia.
0: As in Olivia, hi, Olivia. Rodrigo.
2: Hi, Olivia.
1: Hi.
0: Hi, Olivia. Well, we stole a topic from our sister station because a wrong name, a wrong number rolled into us. So we are talking about inheritances. I love this. So did you get a strange inheritance or something cool, or what do you got?
1: I got two different things.
0: Okay.
1: So from, I got an old collection of Ezra Brooks bottles.
0: I'm sorry.
2: Ezra what?
0: We have to Google
1: Ezra
0: this.
1: Ezra Brooks.
0: Ezra Brooks.
1: It's like a, they don't make it anymore, but it was whiskey.
0: Oh,
2: oh okay. Novels. No, whiskey.
1: They're like, oh. Yeah, there's
0: whiskey
1: like
0: novels.
1: Lions,
0: it looks like a book, but it's actually a flask of whiskey.
2: No,
0: it's badass.
3: Oh, that's nice.
2: Kentucky
3: why are you
2: whiskey.
3: Drinking out of that book?
0: Don't worry about it.
3: Why do you keep putting your lips on that book?
2: Wait, what do you do with these bottles?
1: They're just decorations. Like I have them on top of like my counters. They line in my kitchen.
2: But then you just have to dust them.
0: You just brag about how cool vintage they are, how cool they look. You know, think about
1: but
0: the stories of the people.
3: Has anybody ever walked into your kitchen and gone, oh my God, your Ezra bottles of whiskey. Get
0: you know,
3: out.
0: You know, what's better than Ezra?
3: Whiskey.
0: Wait a second.
2: Whiskey.
0: Oh, okay.
1: The other thing I inherited was better than the Ezra Brooks bottle.
0: What?
1: I inherited over 500 goose figurines.
0: Yeah! Goose figurines!
2: Over 500?
3: For God's sake.
0: This is like, Grandma, no thank you. I mean, I appreciate it. Let her die and then like trash those things.
3: Or just marketplace them for whatever you can get.
1: Pepper shakers, cups, figurines, goose porch. I mean, everything.
2: I get loving stuff. Mm-hmm. But when it's to the point where there are, like your whole place is that thing... No,
0: yeah.
2: Thank you. Please.
0: Remember we got from the zoo, they gave us like a statue of a macaque or something like that?
2: Oh, macaque monkeys, yeah.
0: Macaque. And so we put macaque on internet.
3: On sale.
2: Macaque.
3: The macaque
0: we
3: was for sale.
0: We sold it on Facebook Marketplace. At least you did, I think, Will.
3: Yeah, we did a funny thing where we sold just stuff in the
2: like
3: studio we didn't
2: sale.
3: Want anymore. Yeah.
2: Mm-hmm.
3: And people actually came and bought it. It was wild.
0: Well, thanks for your call.

0: topic is going on?
1: Yeah, the topic.
0: Talking about weird inheritances maybe you got, or, you know, maybe really cool ones, too. We had a lady that called in. She said she inherited a restaurant called Faye's Northside. It's a cafe. Looks pretty good. Two breaded tenderloin or bacon cheeseburger, $12. Add fries and wedges, $3.
2: That's a great deal.
0: Yeah, that sounds really nice.
3: And she inherited that. Somebody gifted that to her.
0: Yeah, somebody gifted that to her.
3: Post-mortem wishes.
0: And then we talked about Tony's possible inheritance, I guess. I mean, if she, God forbid, she passes.
2: Right.
0: Then you would get some land near LaPel, Indiana.
2: Yeah.
0: That's pretty cool.
3: That's actually pretty great.
0: What else is there? Someone called in about?
3: Well, Nikki would have a
2: sailboat?
3: DIY house.
2: Yep.
0: Built in the 80s.
2: Yeah, built in the 80s.
0: Yeah, yeah.
2: It wasn't fully done when my parents moved in. The contractor was kind of shoddy and not, didn't really finish.
0: Yeah, that kind of thing.
2: I'm sure it's going to go well.
3: Yeah. And you have to split that three ways, right?
2: Yeah. I told my sister, I was like, I will give up a good portion of mine if my brother will do it all. Like, I don't have to come back and empty out the house.
0: Yeah, just do all the work and then I'll give that to you.
2: You can have some of mine.
0: You can have that.
2: Yeah.
3: We, so my wife's grandmother, she's passed now. Mm-hmm. But before she did.
0: Yeah.
3: She didn't want to burden people with, like, the process of emptying out her house. So years before she passed, it almost became a joke. Like, at Christmas time, people would get boxes of stuff from her house. It's like, I don't want, like, just take this and do whatever you want with it.
4: As someone who has had to clean out the home of more than one person who has passed, you don't realize the gift that is.
0: Please, everyone.
4: Like, nobody wants all that stuff.
2: No.
4: Get rid of it. And then once you go, like, it has to go somewhere.
2: Right.
4: So it goes in the trash.
0: Yeah, I got a bunch of stuff from, like, my grandpa. My grandma gave me, like, grandpa's stopwatch. Just really sentimental things.
2: Those are nice.
0: Yeah. Just a few little items.
2: Nobody wants your 10 boxes of National Geographic magazines, you know?
0: Which R.G. Smiley did have a lot of those, I remember, when I was a kid. Yeah,
3: I'm even thinking about it now with the way that we've accumulated stuff, especially with the kids and how we have to constantly, like, get rid of stuff or put stuff in storage and move it away. I'm like, man, we need to, like, we're going to have to take the second half of our lives just to get rid of this stuff. Like, we took the first half accumulating it. Now we got to get rid of it. But I have little minor panic attacks thinking about, first of all, the unfortunate demise of all of us, but especially
2: your minor panic attacks
3: about our parents, you know, like, because that's sad,
2: of course.
3: But then also the process of, like, they're boomers. They were wealthy and they have stuff.
4: They have a lot of stuff.
3: And I'm just like,
0: that's valuable.
3: Yeah.
0: Right? Well, junk that's valuable, maybe? Or
3: yes. And it's like, how do you even manage the process? I know that there's, like, estate sales and just the amount of things that's going to have to be managed.
2: Oh, yeah.
3: It's crazy.
2: It's a lot.
3: Yeah.
0: Yeah.
4: But you're the youngest, and so you won't have to do any of it.
3: Right, but my wife is the oldest, so she'll have to do all of that.
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9: Do you remember the nervous excitement of your first day of college? I just went to my 40th high school reunion. Can't believe it. I still remember those folks like it was yesterday. For today's incoming freshmen, that anxiety you and I probably felt now starts months earlier, online. Before freshmen ever set foot on campus, a lot of them now feel pressure to find their friends, even their roommates, through incoming class social media groups. Now, this sounds harmless enough, but a lot of these pages are in fact run by outside companies, not the schools. Some even charge a fee to post. Put another way, they're profiting off of kids' anxiety about being lonely. Here's the thing. You don't need your friends picked out before day one. I can almost guarantee you the best friends your kids are going to make are the ones they meet the old-fashioned way, face-to-face. I'm Dr. Sanjay Gupta, helping you live a better life.
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2: Okay, thank you very much.
0: All right, Techie Sports Report brought to you by 12 Men 2-in-1 Body and Face Wash. Ladies and gentlemen, yeah, and here's what's going on. We got football coming up in a couple of weeks. So a week from Sunday, Colts and, well, this is NFL Colt football. Colts regular season, home opener, Lucas Oil Stadium, Baltimore Ravens, 1 o'clock on September 13th. So that's exciting. College football, of course, we've got your Purdue Boilermakers playing Indiana State Sycamores, which will be fun. That'll be Friday night in West Lafayette. And then the Hoosiers, Hoosiers, will open their season at home, hosting North Texas Mean Green. That'll be Saturday at noon at Memorial Stadium down there in B-Town. Let's see. Indianapolis Indians lost to the Toledo Mudhens last night. Series continues tonight out there in Toledo. NASCAR will be at the Darlington Raceway, and IndyCar will be out in Monterey. Soccer, we got Indy 11 playing Birmingham Legion FC. That'll be Saturday, September 5th at 7 o'clock. So I guess this weekend. And that'll be at Carroll Stadium downtown. The Mike. NHRA U.S. Nationals are going on through Monday at Lucas Oil Indianapolis Raceway Park. If you want to check that out. And that is your sports on the Smiley Morning Show. It is our open mic show today. Woo! We're very excited. A lot of Hoosiers coming in here. They're going to show off their talents. Now, you are going to be a part of it. You will be our judge. So they'll get 60 seconds to perform, and then we'll take 5 calls. If there's at least 3 yeses or positive, then they get to do another 60 seconds. If not, we kick them out of here.
3: Oh,
0: oh no, forever.
3: Forever.
0: Forever. So if you want to be a part of our show, listen up all morning long. We'll start here in just a few minutes. And our first act is John. He's a Hoosier, and he's a comedian. Now, that's always a tough one.
3: Yeah.
0: You know, in this studio with no huge audience, no drinks.
3: Right.
0: And just one person telling jokes for 60 seconds.
3: 60 seconds isn't a lot of time to set up a joke.
0: You don't get set up. You don't really. So I try to, like, at least get them established. Like, okay, tell me, you know, tell me a little bit about yourself, John. Okay, you know, where you're from, that kind of thing. Where you plan next, that kind of thing.
3: Yeah.
0: And then we just hit it. 60
3: and there
0: seconds.
3: There they go.
0: I'm nervous for him already. So anyway, that'll be coming up in just a couple of minutes here. Smiley Morning Show with our open mic minute on 99.

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1: Hello.
2: Okay, what do you want to talk about?
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1: Mic drop.
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5: Well, I'm the one with the microphone, so
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8: 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We go live in five. It's time for ignition.
5: Ready? 1, 2, 3.
1: Let's do it.
9: Good morning, everybody. It's

0: you sure you're in your place?
1: I'm in my place.
2: Yeah, the women are in their place.
1: Oh, yeah. Let me take my shoes off.
2: That's it.
1: It was just a sandwich.
2: I love it.
0: Take your shoes off. This is a shoes off studio.
1: We're going to be barefoot and pregnant in the kitchen.
2: Gross, Papa has man.
0: Smiley Morning Show is on the air. 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
1: Hey, yeah. Wiggity, wiggity, what?
0: It is 6:08. It is so early. We already have our first performer in here for our open mic show. It's open mic time, baby.
2: Open mic minute, only on Smiley.
0: And what is your name? Is it John? Do I have this right?
3: Yes, sir.
0: Hi, John. John, where are you from?
3: I'm from Columbus.
0: Live
3: on the east side.
0: Okay, all right. So you listened to the show. You heard us about the open mic thing. Have you heard us do the open mic segment before?
3: No.
0: Okay.
3: I heard this from my wife.
0: Yeah.
4: My wife.
0: And here you are. Now, do you do open mics around town? Where do you do open mic? He's doing comedy, by the way.
5: Oh, yes.
3: I just did an open mic last night at Helium.
5: Very nice.
3: Yeah. I do at the Wit and on Thursdays and Wednesdays. We have like a little thing in the scene. We have Found Square Brewery at like 7 and then Liberty Street at 9.
5: Nice.
0: You got a little bit of experience doing this open mic
5: thing. How long have you been doing comedy?
3: 3 years.
5: Okay.
3: For the last year, I've been featuring for Indies 2025 Indies Funniest Winner, Patrick Murray. So,
5: nice.
4: Yeah. Patrick is very funny.
0: Mm-hmm. Do you know
4: That's
0: that
4: awesome.
0: Guy?
4: Oh, yeah.
5: Yeah, he's
4: Patrick's
5: very funny.
4: Been around for a long time.
0: Really?
4: Yeah. He's a very funny guy.
0: Huh.
4: I think he's actually been in here, maybe even for open mic before.
5: I think you might be right, yeah.
4: Yeah.
0: Okay. And this is kind of a different vibe, though, isn't it?
3: Yeah.
0: But it's kind of fun.
3: Oh, yeah.
0: I mean, because you think about, just in your mind, you should picture all the at least 3 to 2 listeners we have out there.
5: Naked.
0: And you always have to, imagine them naked.
5: Yes, of course.
4: I like how you went down in your estimate.
0: I went 3 to 2.
4: Some people go like, we have 2, maybe 3.
0: Maybe 6.
4: But you're like, 3, probably 2.
0: The opposite. Okay, all right, so we're going to set a timer. Will you do the timing today?
5: Yes.
0: Like we normally do here, and then we'll take 5 calls. So listen up, listeners, because immediately following this, we'll take 5 calls. And so if you get at least 3 positive ones out of the 5, then we'll let you do another set.
3: Oh,
0: 60
3: sweet.
0: Seconds, okay?
3: Heck yeah. Heck
0: okay,
3: yeah.
0: Do we need to know anything else before we get started?
3: No.
0: No set.
3: You guys are awesome.
0: Okay, all right, all right. 60 seconds, open mic minute. And this is John, and what's your last name?
3: Fangman.
0: Here's
3: Fang
0: John
3: the Wolf Man.
0: Fangman. And now, ladies and gentlemen, coming to stage, John Fangman.
3: Yeah. Howdy, everybody.
0: What's up?
3: I was at the casino the other day. I was up $1,000. I was up so much money, the chain-smoking Chinese guy, he said, wow. I don't know if you've ever been to a casino, but the chain-smoking Chinese guy, that's the closest you'll ever get to an oracle. After that, wow. I was on cloud 9. I didn't even need the love of my father anymore. I then proceeded to lose 10 $100 hands in a row.
5: Ooh.
4: Oh.
3: Yeah. I looked to my left. He hadn't left. He lives there. I go, did I dishonor my family? He goes, yeah, you did. And I know a thing or two about dishonor. I'm from China, and I have 2 daughters, is what he said.
5: Oh, no.
3: I said,
4: oh, God.
3: I said, from China with 2 daughters? I thought I had the gambling problem. Unbelievable.
0: Okay, that's a wrap. That's 60 seconds. Nice job.
5: Nice
0: Early
5: work.
0: Morning comedy on the Smiley Morning Show. Live comedy. Okay, now we open up the phone lines if you want to call in now. 317-228-1099. Let us know if you liked him or we should boot John immediately. Out of the studio.
5: Well, it's hard too because we're in a position where we will, like, normally you'd have a crowd that was kind of laughing all together, and we're kind of all watching. It's a little more strange for comedy.
0: It's a little bit different. Okay, call now. 317-228-1099. 317-228-1099. Indianapolis weather, we have a heat advisory, guys, today. It's going to be another hot, hot day, even hotter than yesterday. Heat index near 106. Hot, humid, high 96 today. Heat dome has landed, ladies and gentlemen. Tomorrow, high 95, very hot. Maybe a pop-up evening storm. That would be nice to cool things down. Friday, 91. Saturday, scattered thunderstorms, 89. And then on Sunday, hot, 89. Labor Day, sunny and 85 if you're looking forward to Monday. Maybe a little extended weekend for you. All right, phone number is 228-1099. 317-228-1099. Okay, your thoughts.
6: No, unfortunately, I don't think it's working out for him. I could even hear you guys giving him the courtesy laugh.
0: Oh, my God.
5: Oh,
0: I was not damn. Doing. I was not. Were you doing courtesy
5: laughs?
0: That was real laughs. Okay, all right. Let's go to line one. What is your name, please?
7: Hello.
0: I'm going to need another names, otherwise they won't say hello back.
5: If you're on hold, say hey.
0: Hey. Okay. Nope. Give me their names. Thank you very much for future. Here we go. Smiley Morning Show. What do you think?
8: Good.
0: You good? Good. Okay, good.
5: Yeah.
0: Good.
5: Good.
3: That's what I'm talking about.
4: Okay. I'll take that.
0: Relative calling in.
5: How dare you.
4: Karis, Dad.
0: Karis, go ahead. What do you think?

0: talking with you. It's called Are They White?
1: Okay.
0: All right. I'm going to read you off an article. We'll get into it.
1: Okay.
0: All right. 65-year-old nurse turns off baby alarm because she finds it annoying. Baby dies.
2: Oh my God.
0: Are they white?
2: I'm saying yes.
1: I'm going to say yeah, too.
0: Can I get a how white are they?
3: How white are they?
0: Her name is Charlene.
1: Whoa.
0: Man steals helicopter wallets attempting to lifeline citizens from an accident. Are they white?
2: Yes.
0: They are white. Can I get a how white are they?
3: How white are they?
0: He's from Florida. Man falls 500 feet to death after posing for victory selfie. Are they white?
2: Yes.
3: For sure.
0: No, he was Mexican.
2: Oh my God.
3: And time is up. And nice job. There you go.
2: Good job.
3: That's hard to do. It's early in the morning. John Fangman, ladies and gentlemen. You can find him on Instagram, john.fangman. And book him for your next event, ladies and gentlemen. And thank you so much for stopping by this morning.
0: How do you feel
3: about everything?
0: Hey, man. It was worth the cup of coffee.
3: Yeah.
0: In the Zen in the morning.
3: Yeah, nice Zen.
2: No.
3: Would you have a certain flavor you do for your Zens? I mean, they're very popular right now.
0: Yeah, my favorite flavor is 6 milligrams. Whatever.
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13: New research has found that many parents don't know how much screen time they should give their kids, but it's not entirely the parents' fault. Your own childhood and your parents' rules are usually the example you follow for how to parent your own kids, but there's no frame of references from older generations on how to handle this many screens in our world. So you're kind of on your own to decide that, but just think of all the things that kids could accomplish if you gave them some screen-free time like this.
14: Me and my brother collect corks, bottle cap corks, and we have a couple hundred in our rooms upstairs. That's a pretty good accomplishment of mine.
13: Or this.
15: When I was 3, I drank yellow paint. Is that an accomplishment?
13: The next time you see an old person in your life.
16: Ugh, I hate being around old people. They've always got weird stuff in their refrigerator. I'm hungry. What do we got? Let's see. Eye drops, baking soda, and some film.
13: The government would like you to remind them about scams. They want them to remember that if anyone calls or sends an email saying that they're from Social Security or Medicare, do not give your information out. They will never call you out of the blue and ask for your information. They also say the same thing goes for people who come to your front door.
17: Close the door! You're running up long distance charges!
13: If you want to get someone's attention, you have less than 30 seconds. The average American listens for about 28 seconds before getting distracted. So to demonstrate just how short of a time that really is, here's 28 seconds of a very intelligent conversation.
18: Check this out. Did you guys know that Pittsburgh is in Pennsylvania? Yes.
19: Yeah.
20: Now think about that, though. That's crazy. Like two cities in one state?
18: No. No, that's not crazy.
19: No, not at all.
20: All right. I don't think you understand this. Two cities in the same state. Like, how's that even possible?
18: All
21: totally
18: states possible. Have more than one.
21: Yeah, multiple
18: city.
21: Cities.
20: No.
18: Yes.
20: There's,
18: yes.
20: No.
21: Yes.
20: There's Philadelphia, Pennsylvania.
18: Yes.
20: So that's what Pennsylvania is.
18: What is this man talking about?
20: I was saying, how does Pittsburgh work? Am I constantly going in and out of Pittsburgh throughout the day? Yes or no?
21: No.
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24: 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Yeah!
25: Calm down, everybody. It's just Open Mic Minute.
26: I will not.
25: It's the best thing that's ever happened so to the city.
27: We have Hoosiers stepping into the Smiley Morning Show Open Mic thing, studio. Yeah. And they will perform for 60 seconds. Then we'll open up the phone lines and you are our judges this morning. So up nice. Next, let's give it up for Juliet Kaufman.
26: Hey!
27: Hello! She does music comedy, it says right here.
20: I love
27: music
20: that.
27: Comedy. Yeah. So you're all dressed up. You look nice this morning.
28: Yes, thank you. Yes, I know you guys can't boots. See me out there, but I know I look good. So
26: she does look good.
28: You can
26: good.
28: Check my Insta later to see it.
27: Yeah, we're taking pictures and videos, too,
28: yes.
27: To post on our socials as well. All right, and let's see. So you do music. What does this mean, musical comedy?
28: Well, it's musical and it's comedic.
27: Okay.
25: I know what you mean by this.
27: I mean, I have a song. I mean, music track. So are you going to like do comedy over like an instrumental track,
28: yeah,
27: or is
28: like,
27: there lyrics and you're singing? I just don't understand.
28: I write songs, okay. And the lyrics I've been told are funny.
26: Yeah, okay. Great.
28: I've been
27: okay.
28: told.
27: Okay.
28: So
27: like funny songs. Then you write funny songs.
28: Yes.
27: So it's just another way to say funny songs.
28: Yeah.
27: Music comedy.
28: Musical comedy.
27: I like that.
28: It's better, yeah.
27: Okay, so you'll get 60 seconds, and then we'll take 5 calls immediately.
28: Okay.
27: And they'll decide if you get another 60 seconds.
28: Okay.
27: If not, you know what happens?
28: Yeah, I get kicked out of here.
27: That's right. And producer Will gives you a spanking.
26: Now let's not get weird
28: I'm
26: with
28: calling
26: it.
28: Yeah.
27: Is it weird?
25: Well,
27: don't
25: radio
27: make it weird.
25: Doesn't have that anymore.
27: Okay. All right,
25: I will get your enthusiastic consent first.
28: Okay, well, you know.
27: What's your first one? Is there a title to this?
28: Yeah, it's called Divorce.
27: It's called Divorce. Oh,
28: I'm recently
27: boy.
28: Divorced.
27: So. Really?
26: Oh, congratulations.
28: Thank you.
27: Well, we've got a couple people in the studio that's been through a divorce.
26: Yeah,
28: congratulations.
26: Yeah. Look at the light behind
28: all.
26: Our eyes. Yeah. Needs a practice wedding, you know?
27: Exactly. Okay, here comes Divorce by Juliet Kaufman, musical comedian. And then away we go.
28: I got a divorce.

0: Don't ever freaking do it. You can call your boyfriend your husband and not have to legally bind your possessions. So don't do it.
1: Don't do it.
0: Don't
1: nice.
0: Ever get married.
1: Nice.
0: Married is... Oh, okay.
1: Well, 15 seconds is up. I did like it.
2: It was very true.
1: Okay, the phone number is 228-1099. 317-228-1099.
3: I thought we were going to get a list of advice, and I like the, just don't do it.
2: Yeah, that's what we needed.
3: Clear message.
1: 317-228-1099 if you want to call in and give us your vote. And we'll take five calls, and if you get at least three positive ones,
2: yeah.
1: then we'll let you keep on going.
0: Okay.
1: Indianapolis weather, it's going to be a hot day today. We'll get up to, 96, it looks like. Where do you live?
0: New Palestine.
1: New Pal.
0: Yeah.
1: Is it just as hot in New Pal?
0: Girl, it's foggy and muggy. It's bad.
3: Yeah, it's terrible everywhere.
1: Heat dome is upon us, ladies and gentlemen. Hot and humid. High 96 today. And then tomorrow, very hot, 95. We might get some rain tomorrow night. And then we'll probably get some rain on Saturday, if you're curious about your Labor Day weekend. Okay, Smiley Morning Show. Let's take some calls here. Okay. Chad? Chad, we'll start with you.
4: Absolutely not.
1: Oh. Absolutely not.
0: Is this your ex-husband? It's him.
1: You have this
0: Chad, get out of here.
5: I'm a proponent of the institution of marriage. One man, one woman, bound together.
1: You want to say any reason why or just no?
4: Just not good. I'm divorcing her from the show. Goodbye.
1: Oh, my God. Wow.
3: Oh, man. Uh-huh. I love listeners doubled down.
1: Yeah.
3: And the thing is, people are bolder these days.
0: Yeah.
3: I thought the heat would slow them down.
1: Yeah.
2: Oh, no. It just makes them angrier.
1: Smiley Morning Show, what are your thoughts? Yes or no?
6: Yeah.
2: Woo!
0: Yes,
1: is that a yes?
3: Okay. It sounded like a very enthusiastic yes.
2: Yeah, okay. Notice it so far. Yes. The men are like, don't divorce me. And the women are like, do it!
0: Yes!
1: Okay, John, what do you say?
7: Yes.
2: Woo!
1: There's two yeses, one no.
3: All right, here we go.
1: Smiley Morning Show, what are your thoughts?
8: I got to say no. I'm sorry.
1: Okay.
0: Mm-hmm. At least you said sorry.
2: Yeah, okay. There you go. That's rare.
1: All right.
3: Wow, look at that. This is two in a row where we've had it comes down to this.
1: Unbelievable. Here's, let's see. I don't know what your name is. Your last two digits of your phone number is 28. Go ahead.
9: I thought she was funny.
1: I thought she was funny.
0: Yeah.
1: Is this your mother?
0: That's my grandma, I think. I don't know if it really is.
1: I thought she was funny. Okay, all right, listen,
3: that's everybody's
1: Juliet.
3: Grandma from Indiana.
1: What's your second musical comedian song?
0: Let's see, it's Men Suck.
2: Yay!
10: I am so glad we got to hear this one.
2: Yes, me too.
3: You know what's nice is that you didn't really endure any trauma.
1: Okay, sorry. Smiley Morning Show, open mic show. This is Juliet. Kaufman is her name. And you can find her on Instagram. It's at tragically.jules.
0: Yes.
1: Is that correct?
0: Nice.
1: Okay. All right. Here we go. Song number two.
0: So I've been going on a lot of dates recently, and there's something I've learned on all these dates, a common denominator with all these men, and I don't think I'm the only one thinking it, so I thought I'd share it with you guys. Here it goes.

0: look so sexy today.
1: Nice job. Well done, my friend. That was great. Well, people love you. Internet is breaking.
2: The comedy is just truth.
3: But you do it so
1: A vibe with a lot of people out there that feel in the same way.
2: It's very funny.
1: All right, that is Juliet Kaufman. And what's your next performance? Is it the Mucky Duck in Southport?
0: Yes, I'm featuring. Yes.
1: Nice. What do you mean you're featuring?
0: Well, they do a feature act every week.
1: Okay. Yeah.
2: Which is the middle act? It's the act right before the headliner.
1: Okay,
2: right.
1: Featuring. Okay, yeah. And that'll be on Monday, next Monday.
0: I get paid $10.
1: Oh, my God.
0: I get to get a $10. Double shot.
1: Yay! Okay.
2: Yeah. Is Mucky that really duck. What you're getting paid?
0: Yeah.
2: Oh my God. Okay.
1: Southport Mucky Duck on Monday, and what time is that usually? In the evening time, 7 o'clock. 8 o'clock.
0: I think it starts at 8:00.
1: Okay. And there you go. Thank you, Juliet Kaufman. More performances here on our Smiley Morning Show open mic. We've got some wild ones coming up. We've have some singer songwriters. We have a guy that says he can sing out of both sides of his mouth.
3: Stop.
1: Yeah. So what does he call himself?
2: A split whistler.
1: A split whistler. So
2: a guy who can do two whistles at the same time.
3: We will hear his, here for that.
1: You have to be here for that. Okay. And we'll take
2: you don't want to see
1: calls.
2: It.
1: You can be
2: a
1: judge. Yeah, you don't want to look at him directly. The spit whistler coming up next.
4: 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Injured in a car wreck? It happens. Hire Hensley.
1: Hire Hensley. 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
1: CPL. In studio is our next guest. Let's bring him in here. 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
1: Yeah! Ladies and gentlemen, first appearance on the Smiley Morning Show. He's 64 years old. He's from Pittsburgh. Pittsburgh? Where are you from?
3: Pittsburgh. Yeah.
4: Somebody typed this wrong.
1: Yeah. Okay, he's
4: Fire
1: Ronnie.
4: Fire the intern!
1: Ronnie is here. He's a split whistler. Split whistler?
4: What is a split whistler?
3: Well, I can split my whistle.
1: Split your whistle. So
3: I can whistle.
1: I heard you whistle there just a second ago.
3: Yes. Sometimes it's accidental, you know.
1: Yeah,
3: I can do one note over here and another note over there.
1: Oh, wow.
4: Like ventriloquism?
1: And why can you do that?
3: I'll tell you, I was out cutting the grass one day.
1: Right.
3: And I stopped. And when I stopped, I noticed a piece of grass stuck to my lip. A pretty wide blade of grass. And I was whistling along, and I thought I heard someone whistling behind me. And turns out it was both me.
1: It was both you. It was both you. So you can whistle, like two whistling sounds at the same time?
3: That's correct.
1: Wow.
5: How long have you known you could do this?
3: Well, I've been whistling since I can remember, but the split whistling came along, 13, 12 years ago.
4: So then what did you decide that this was a talent that you needed to share with the world?
3: Well, I thought it was pretty entertaining to myself, so I kept it to myself for a little while, and I was sitting on the porch swing, and my wife's Irma, she came out and he brought me some lemonade, and I was doing it. She heard, and she told me I got to tell other people.
4: Irma was right.
1: I love this.
5: So you can whistle two notes at the same time.
3: Yes, that's correct.
1: Wow. Okay. Wow.
3: I'll give you a taste.
1: So we're doing open mic, and how did you find out about the show? Are you a listener of the show?
3: My grandson is a big fan of Tony's.
1: Oh, really?
4: Okay.
3: Nobody else he really cares for.
4: I like him.
1: Tony. Wow, you've got a super fan out there. That's nice.
5: What's your grandson's name so Tony can shout him out?
3: David.
4: Oh, okay. Is it my husband?
5: He's from Pittsburgh.
4: Hello, David.
1: Okay, so I'm going to give you 60 seconds. You will have to wow our audience here. I think you wowed me already. I can't wait to hear the product.
3: Do
1: you use a piece of grass here to do this?
3: Yeah, I brought a pretty thick piece here. I'm just going to...
4: Well, okay, but also we know one thing about him in grass is that he lost his ring finger in a mowing accident.
1: He didn't mention that. I didn't read that fun fact about you. Well, not so fun fact.
3: Really?
4: Well, but maybe you should stay away from the grass.
5: Yeah, I didn't see it. It's hidden behind our Christmas tree.
3: Yeah, I got it.
5: It's missing.
3: It's a little embarrassing. Yeah, it's cutting grass one day, as I do, and I hit a little stump and my blade stopped spinning, so I tipped the mower over and...
1: Oh, never do that.
3: I reached right in there and grabbed the blade out and finger went flying.
4: Oh my God.
5: So they weren't able to save it.
1: Yeah, sometimes they can reattach those things.
3: I'm not sure where it went, Dave.
5: That's not... Are you okay with it?
3: Yeah, it brings back a certain memory or two, but... You know, it's been a while, so.
5: But you're okay. It doesn't affect your.
3: Well, I can't wear a ring anymore, so I got to put it on my other hand.
1: What'll Ethel think? I mean, does Ethel mail?
3: She's very supportive about it. She, you know, we hold hands, so she doesn't feel like, you know, I don't have my ring on. She doesn't have to feel like, you know, I'm being.
4: You know, causing trouble out there being single.
3: Yeah, exactly.
4: Without your ring.
1: Did you go to school? Locally here?
3: Long time ago.
5: What year did you graduate?
3: Oh, boy. It should be like in 1970.
5: That was a long time ago.
1: Wow. Okay, so are you guys ready to hear that? I can't.
3: Yeah, from Pittsburgh, I don't do the numbers too well.
1: Right. Pittsburgh, where is Pittsburgh?
3: It's northwest.
1: Northwest, like towards the region.
6: It's, well, no, it's no, like that's west east. Of Brownsburg.
1: Northeast, okay.
5: It's where Jeff Gordon was from.
3: Yeah, it's on the way to the turkey run.
1: Turkey run, that's true. Okay. All right. Well, you were going to, so you've got your blade of grass. Yeah, I see. It's a big, thick, piece. Wet in your lips.
5: Oh. A little bit. That is.
1: And you will be able to whistle. Two, like, tones? Will you harmonize with yourself?
3: Well, I get a start simple.
1: Okay.
3: You know, I've got a little trick for you here. So.
1: 60 seconds on the clock.
5: I don't.
1: Right. Ready, set, go.
4: What? Oh, my God.
1: Wow. This is... You gotta see this. Are we recording this?
5: Put the camera on.
4: All right.
5: How?
1: I'm getting a headache. Wow. You gotta see this. How is this happening?
5: What? God's name is
4: it still looks like his mouth is just moving nasty. Normal.

0: What?
1: Good Lord. That is a long one.
2: I've never heard anything like that
3: before. I've never in my life seen anything like that.
1: I usually just do three times, but I had to fill the 60 seconds.
2: Wow.
3: Can we get him a, Abby, will you get him a water?
4: Yeah, we'll take five calls, and you can decide if you want him to do another 60 seconds of whistling. Like Whistling Dixie over there. That's impressive. 64-year-old
3: is blowing up.
4: Ronnie, the split whistler.
3: Please show the whistler. I have to see it. That is incredible.
4: Okay, Smiley Morning Show. Good morning. What do you think of that?
2: Oh.
5: Oh, man.
2: They were so stunned, they hung up.
4: Phone number is 317-228-1099. Good morning. What do you think?
6: I like the split whistler.
2: Man. All right. Okay. There's one.
4: Oh, my gosh.
1: Thank you.
2: You feeling good, Ronnie?
1: I feel warm. Yeah.
3: So I guess that's good.
4: Smiley Morning Show. What do you think? Yes or no?
7: Love him. Yes.
4: That's two.
2: Wow.
4: Okay.
2: Wow.
4: All right.
2: Two yeses. Everybody's
4: been yes.
2: really positive.
1: I'm getting closer to that $1 million.
4: No, there's no, there's no award here. This is just.
3: But a joke. You know, David didn't tell you there was $1 million, did he?
1: And he said there was a little bit of money.
4: Smiley Morning Show. Yes or no for the split whistler?
8: Absolutely yes.
4: Absolutely. What do you think? Pretty impressive.
8: I don't even know how he's doing it.
4: I don't either.
8: I want to see it.
4: Yeah, yeah.
2: Is it a blade of grass?
4: Yeah, okay.
2: You'd be surprised. Would you settle for an omelet, Ronnie, instead of some money?
4: We do have an omelet station here.
1: Cage-free eggs.
4: Yeah, oh, yeah.
1: The cagier, the better for me.
3: Yeah. Oh, he likes him. He likes him.
4: All right.
3: What a thing. In captivity.
4: Okay, what are you going to do for us next? You get 60 more seconds.
1: All right.
4: You going to do more whistling?
1: I got more whistling. I got to adjust my grass blade here for this one. I got some harmonies lined up here, so.
4: Okay.
1: This is just tricky.
4: Okay.
3: What's the song? Simple?
1: This is Coming Around the Mountain.
4: Okay. When she's coming around the mountain.
2: Sure.
4: Okay. All right. Here we go. 60 seconds on the clock. Here is Ronnie, the split whistler. Go ahead.

0: Wow. I don't know how he does it. This is so weird to see. Wow.
1: You need to be like on the fair circuit or something.
2: Oh, there he is. Old for all that. I just want to cut more grass.
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4: Oh my gosh. Okay, more performances coming up in a second. Tony, how's traffic?
5: We have a couple problems to tell you about. On the northwest side, 465 westbound, there's a crash between Township Line Road and 421, that's Michigan Street. Big delays in that area. Then I-70 westbound, right before the north split, we have an accident. It's backed up to Rural Street on the left shoulder there. Keystone Avenue at National Avenue on the south side, there is an accident. And then Shelby Street at Southport Road, there's an accident. And then Pine Street at Vermont Street, there is an accident.
4: Okay, more performances coming up on our open mic show. We'll be doing this all morning long. And don't forget, you're our judges. So when you hear a performance, you can call in immediately after that first performance and decide if they get another second run. Coming up, I believe this is Spencer. This is someone that I saw out in Westfield. And I think it was called it's a whiskey bourbon bar. They just changed their name, and I can't remember what it's called. But anyway, she did a cover of Creep by Radiohead. Mm-hmm. I'm not sure if she's performing that, but if she is, I will be so happy. She plays guitar and does a
5: Love
4: cover
5: that song.
4: So we'll find out coming up. Spencer from Westfield next on our open mic show.
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3: 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We've got Jay wanted to comment. Jay, what's up?
5: You just got to wonder how many people across Indianapolis right now are trying to split whistle.
6: I hope a lot.
3: I do too. Oh my God. That was pretty unique for sure.
5: That was amazing.
3: Okay. Thank you, sir.
5: Love you guys.
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3: And now, entering the studio here, the Smiley Morning Show, Open Mic from Westfield, Indiana. Let's give it up for a singer and maybe songwriter. I'm not sure. We'll find out in a second. Spencer, everybody.
7: Yeah.
3: What's up, girl?
7: Hey.
3: Are you a songwriter as well?
7: I am.
3: You write songs.
7: Okay. I do.
3: All right. I saw Spencer at a place called Four Finger Distillery in Westfield. It used to be 1205. I couldn't remember what it was when I was talking to you guys earlier.
6: Well, that's when you go, like, how much we had to drink? Hold up, four fingers.
3: Four fingers. And she did a cover of Creep by Radiohead, and I was like, this is amazing.
6: You lost your mind. You came in the next day talking about it.
3: I talked about it on the air, and here she is now today.
6: Look at that.
3: A little shout out to Gio, who's trying to get her to come in. It's like, hey, you got to come in for open mic. Tell me a little bit about yourself. How long you been singing?
7: Oh, I've been singing my whole life, but I've been doing like the music thing since 2019. I did my very first open stage when I was, I guess I did my first one when I was 12. So back in the day. And then
3: how old are you now?
7: 21.
3: 21. And your mom and dad are here?
7: Yes, they drove me. I had to nap in the car.
3: Aww. Is this your mom manager?
4: Nice.
3: Mom manager?
7: She's just mom who follows around and posts on Facebook.
3: And dad's got a Joan Jett shirt on, and I love that. Yes. What's up, dad? And I noticed you saw our Taylor Swift, the Eras Tour poster, whatever this is back here.
7: Yes, it's incredible. I love Taylor Swift.
3: Do you really?
7: Yes, I do.
3: Makes about sense.
7: I'm like
3: 21.
7: Yeah.
3: Female.
7: I've listened to her my whole cognitive life since 2008. And I was, so like, that's basically everything I remember in life.
3: I love it. Well, your dad must have told you about this song. I mean, you didn't grow up listening to Radiohead.
7: I found it just naturally through the music stuff. Yeah. I don't think he knew Creep until I told him.
3: Is that right? Yeah, how about that?
6: I mean, people can find other genres.
3: Yeah, for sure.
7: He told me Billy Joel, so.
3: You're the Billy Joel fan and the Joan Jett. You ever do a Joan Jett song for dad?
7: I don't. I need to. We saw her when she opened for Alanis.
3: She was just in town. Oh, that would have been cool. Alanis Morissette.
7: Yes.
3: Did you see her perform Ironic with Olivia Rodrigo?
7: Yes, I did. I love Olivia Rodrigo because it was
3: so
7: Daisy
3: good.
7: Chain.
3: Oh, yes. Man.
6: We'll see you there at Daisy Chain sometime,
3: right?
7: Yes. Yes, of course.
3: Okay, and what are you going to... You've got your guitar.
7: Yes.
3: And let me just check the mic. Mic check, it's a live show here. Oh, mic check, sound good. Oh, that sounds really good.
4: So thick. So sweet.
3: What key are you in right there?
7: Oh, don't ask me that.
3: Okay,
7: I'm
3: don't
7: just
3: either.
7: A singer.
3: Oh, really? Yeah. You sing by...
4: Well, she's capoed up, so...
7: I'm on seven.
3: You're on seven.
4: Yeah.
3: You're seven.
7: Original key.
3: I don't know what this means. I like to ask questions that I don't know the answers.
7: It's okay.
3: Or don't understand. And what song are you going
7: to
3: do?
7: I have to do Creep.
3: Yes!
7: You and Giovanni and my mom, everyone.
3: Okay. All right. Well, we'll give you 60 seconds, and then we'll take five votes from our listeners. They're our judges. Now, if you get positive response, we'll give you another 60 seconds. If not, we boot you right out of here.
7: Okay, that's fine.
3: Are you ready for this?
7: Yes, I'm ready.
3: Okay, ready. Go anytime you're ready.

0: Okay, that's 60 seconds or a little bit more. Nice job. Yay! You know, you don't have that kind of guitar, but I love that. It goes, junk, junk, junk, junk.
1: Yeah,
0: you know
1: what I mean? Yeah.
0: That's one of my favorite parts. Yeah, man. Okay, the phone number is 228-1099, 317-228-1099. We'll take five calls. That's you. You're our judges. We'll get we give Spencer another shot here, or is she out of here?
2: Oh, my gosh.
0: She's going to be, let's see, in a couple of days at the Northside Bar in Indianapolis from 5 to 7 p.m., September 4th. Oh, that's Friday, isn't it?
3: Yes.
0: Okay.
3: Northside Bar.
0: Where is that?
3: Like Northside
1: it's
3: Social?
1: Like right, yeah, it's like right down the road from here.
0: Yeah, you know what? That makes sense. I think they're doing a promotion, like trying to raise funds or things, supplies for the Ravenswood community or one of those neighborhoods.
1: Yeah.
0: So, yeah. Are you know that area?
4: Dad has a house out there.
0: Mom, how about that? There, you're going to be there on Friday, and then you're going to be at the local. That's in my neck of the woods over there.
1: Yes.
0: In Westfield on Saturday from 6 to 9. So she's got a couple promotions there. And what's your Instagram?
1: My Instagram is Spencer Sings.
0: With an extra S?
1: Yes, and Spencer spelled S-P-E-N-S-E-R.
0: Spencer. Okay, not a C.
5: When you named her that and you thought, let's go with the S, did you know for the rest of her life she was going to have to spell it out for everybody? Did you plan for that?
6: Yeah, I probably figured that most people would put a C there.
5: Yes.
1: And everyone thinks I'm a dude, too.
3: Yeah. Like, trust me, I understand that life. My name is Tony.
1: Yeah, see?
0: Okay, the phone number is 228-1099, 317-228-1099. We'll take five calls here. Brendan, what do you think?
7: Yeah, absolutely.
5: Yeah.
0: Yeah? What do you think? Give me more.
7: It was awesome. I think it was better than the original.
5: Wow.
2: Yeah, wow. Oh, my God.
5: You're creepier than the original, Creep.
0: Okay, all right. Smiley Morning Show, your thoughts, yes or no?
8: Absolutely yes, yes, yes.
2: Yeah, that counts as two yeses.
0: Yes. Smiley Morning Show, in your thought?
8: No.
5: Oh. Sorry for my reaction.
2: Jeez.
0: All right.
2: Somebody's sort of a Radiohead purist.
3: Is there a reason?
0: Is there a reason? Oh, they hung up. They're gone. They're gone.
3: Okay.
2: Cowards.
0: Okay. Cowards. Courtney, what do you think? Yes or no?
9: Absolutely yes.
5: Yeah. Absolutely.
0: Are you sure?
2: Oh,
0: absolutely
2: yeah.
0: Yes. Okay, then. When I was at this bar and I saw her perform that song, we talked a little bit. Or maybe you said this up on stage. I can't remember. But, I was drinking. But you said you used to work at Chicken Salad Chick?
1: Yes, I did.
0: I experienced this the other day. Sarah came home with some of that a few days ago. I've never been there.
5: There's so just many chicken salads.
0: So we just had basic, but they gave us a bunch of crackers. I don't know if that's a normal thing.
1: Yes, and the cookie, the chef's cookie.
0: Oh, I didn't get a cookie, so maybe
5: Sarah probably stole the cookie.
1: You got the quick shake. They don't give them to you for that.
0: Oh. So I love it. I love it. Yeah, but you don't work there anymore.
1: No, I don't.
0: And you're focusing on music now?
1: Yes, and
0: good
1: school.
0: Good for you. Yeah. And school.
1: Yeah.
0: What school?
1: IU Indianapolis, Kelly School of Business.
0: Oh,
1: man. I got class in a few hours.
0: Oh, gosh. Okay, we got to hurry up. All right, we're going to give you another 60 seconds. What are you going to do now?
1: I'm going to do an original.
0: Okay, what is it called?
1: It's called The Real World's Game.
0: And how did this come about?
1: I wrote it when I was 15, about not knowing what I want to do with my life after high school. And I'm in my final semester of college. I still don't know what I want to do.
5: You don't have to know. We still don't know.
1: I mean, I'm on the Smiley Show, so it really can only go down from here. So.
0: Yes. Did you go?
2: Yeah, you got the wrong direction. Yeah,
5: don't start here as the
2: just go up. Yeah, it goes higher than this. Yes.
0: Did you? Yeah. What high school did you? Did you mention
1: Westfield?
0: Westfield High School. That makes sense.
1: Yeah, okay. 2023 grad.
0: Nice. Okay. All right. This is Spencer, and here she goes with an original.
1: Yes.
0: On the Smiley Morning Show.

0: Okay, again, Spencer will be at the Northside Bar in Indianapolis on Friday between 5 and 7 if you want to check her out. And you can find her again on Instagram at Spencer Sings with another S at the end of that.
1: Yes.
0: Don't forget the S is in Spencer as well. And thank you for Mom and Dad for being
2: here.
0: Mom and Dad! We appreciate it. More performances on our open mic show live on the radio in just a couple of seconds. It's going to be a hot day today, guys. Hot, hot, hot.
1: Yeah.
0: We're supposed to get up to, let's see, about 95, I think, today. Yeah. We've got a heat advisory today. So, no, 96. Heat index 106. So,
1: no!
0: even warmer than yesterday.
1: Stop it.
0: Yeah. So, tomorrow, very hot, high 95 again, maybe a pop up evening storm. Are you curious about the weekend for Labor Day weekend? Okay, Friday, 91. Scattered storms, thunderstorms on Saturday with a high of 89. Sunday, humid heat, high 89. And then Labor Day, sunny with high of 85. So, it's going to be in the 80s, close to 90 this weekend.
1: But not as bad.
0: And now just saying rain on the Saturday.
1: Okay.
0: All right. What's going on with traffic, Tony?
1: First of all, I just have to say, we have said this before and we were wrong, but now NDOT is saying the 56th Street Bridge is now the ramp to 465 on the east side has opened.
0: Liar.
1: I'm throwing something at you. Don't throw something at me. They're saying that it's open.
0: So can someone verify this for us?
1: Did you say this before?
3: Yes, and I tried to go home
1: open.
3: And I was like, you gotta be kidding me.
1: A guy called and he like went that way just to see, and it wasn't open, but they're saying, NDOT is saying it, not me, but 56th Street. So for those of you who live on that side of town, I know you've been waiting a long time for this.
0: Over there?
1: So hopefully it's open. Then we have accidents. Shelby Street at Southport Road, Pine Street at Vermont Street, I-70 westbound before the north split. We have an accident on the left shoulder. And then on the northwest side, the right lane is blocked 465 westbound right before Michigan.
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0: Hey, it's Nikki from the Smiley Morning Show. Here's some things you may have missed overnight, brought to you by Zero Res.
1: New research has found that many parents don't know how much screen time they should give their kids, but it's not entirely the parents' fault. Your own childhood and your parents' rules are usually the example you follow for how to parent your own kids, but there's no frame of references from older generations on how to handle this many screens in our world. So you're kind of on your own to decide that, but just think of all the things that kids could accomplish if you gave them some screen-free time like this.
2: Me and my brother collect corks, bottle cap corks, and we have a couple hundred in our rooms upstairs. That's a pretty good accomplishment of mine.
1: Or this.
3: When I was three, I drank yellow paint. Is that an accomplishment?
1: The next time you see an old person in your life...
4: Ugh, I hate being around old people. They've always got weird stuff in their refrigerator. I'm hungry. What do we got? Let's see. Eye drops, baking soda, and some film.
1: The government would like you to remind them about scams. They want them to remember that if anyone calls or sends an email saying that they're from Social Security or Medicare, do not give your information out. They will never call you out of the blue and ask for your information. They also say the same thing goes for people who come to your front door.
5: Close the door! You're running up long distance charges!
1: If you want to get someone's attention, you have less than 30 seconds. The average American listens for about 28 seconds before getting distracted. So to demonstrate just how short of a time that really is, here's 28 seconds of a very intelligent conversation.
6: Check this out. Did you guys know that Pittsburgh is in Pennsylvania?
7: Yes.
8: Yeah.
6: Now think about that, though. That's crazy. Like two cities in one state?
7: No. That's not crazy.
8: No, not at all.
6: All right. I don't think you understand this. Two cities in the same state. Like, how's that even possible?
7: All
9: totally
7: states possible. Have more than one
9: city. Yeah, multiple
7: city.
9: Cities.
6: No.
7: Yes.
6: There's,
7: yes.
6: No.
9: Yes.
6: There's Philadelphia, Pennsylvania.
7: Yes.
6: So that's what Pennsylvania is.
7: What is this man talking about?
6: I was saying, how does Pittsburgh work? Am I constantly going in and out of Pittsburgh throughout the day? Yes or no?
9: No.
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11: Okay, coming up, more performances in just a couple seconds. It's our open mic show here on 99.5 ZPL. So all morning long, Hoosiers come in here. They perform. They get 60 seconds. Then we take five calls. That's you guys. You're the judges. So you're sitting in traffic on 465 or whatever, or trying to get on that 56th Street Bridge or whatever. Then you can call in and waste a little time and be a part of our show today with our open mic show. Okay, let's see. Smiley Morning Show, what is your name?
12: It's Wendy.
11: Hi, Wendy. Is it Wendy or Wendy? Is it I or E?
12: It's Wendy.
11: Which one is it?
1: E.
11: Oh, so it's Wendy?
13: Wendy or Wendy?
11: Yeah. How do you say Wendy's?
13: Wendy or Wendy?
11: How do you say Coats?
12: Either way.
11: Go Coats. How do you say Kroger's? Okay, anyway, what are you calling about?
12: The 56th Street ramp.
1: Yeah.
11: Okay.
14: Did you go? Did you explore?
11: Is it open?
12: No, I just drove by and it's open.
11: It's open!
15: We are the champions, my friend.
11: So what is this 56th Street? Where is this at?
13: So it's on the east side. So on 56th Street, you can go northbound onto 465. You could not for years. They weren't doing anything to the bridge. They just closed it because they closed a bunch of lanes on 465 northbound and they didn't want that extra traffic. So it's been such a headache for people in the Lawrence area because you have to go south to go to Pendleton Pike to get on 465, or you have to go north. It's just a...
11: So finally. Today we celebrate.
15: Today. Yeah! Celebrate good times. Come on.
5: The ramp is open.
11: Thank you, Cindy.
5: 56th Street.
13: Love you.
11: Hi.
13: Love you, Wendy.
11: Oh, I'm sorry.
13: Wendy.
14: Love you, Wendy.
11: I have it down here, Cindy, so
14: know,
11: that's even weirder.
14: Oh, love
13: Wendy.
14: You, Cindy.
13: Is it Sandy?
11: Is it Sandy or Cindy?
12: It's Wendy with a W.
11: We know there's a W, but we're curious if they're... Never mind.
13: We love you. Thank you so much. I love you,
14: we're curious if you're the daughter of Dave Thomas.
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11: 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From Fishers, Indiana, singer-songwriter goes to Cathedral High School.
14: Oh,
11: it's Carson Keller, ladies and gentlemen.
13: Woo!
14: Hallelujah.
11: Hallelujah.
14: Amen.
11: Hi, Carson.
16: Hey.
11: Hey, hey, hey. And we immediately must give you your girlfriend a shout out down in Seymour, in Seymour. What's her name?
16: Liv Holly.
11: Liv Holly. How long have you guys been dating?
8: 5 months.
11: 5 months. All right, that's cool.
1: And in teenage years, that's like years.
8: Oh yeah, oh yeah.
11: It's a long time.
14: How did you meet a girl from Seymour?
8: Well, 8th grade basketball. She saw the jump shot. It was on.
11: Yes. The jump shot, baby.
14: Seymour white men can't jump like that.
11: With Radio Cake Records, you can find him at radiocakerecords.com/Carson Keller. And so you write songs. That's pretty cool.
8: Yeah, I tend to.
11: Yeah. Sometimes. How long you been doing this?
8: I picked up a guitar like 2 years ago.
11: Okay.
8: And then I started like getting serious like, I don't know, a year ago maybe.
1: Was it something that just came naturally to you?
8: Yeah, I got bored one day and then I was like, that could be fun.
11: Man, well, I wish I could
1: do
11: that.
1: I got bored, I'll just write a song.
14: How nice it must be that there's just a guitar sitting around. Yeah, he's like, is this a big video game controller?
11: You have mom and dad in here?
8: Yeah.
11: And dad, come on over here. Tell me, you play guitar too?
9: No, I can't play a lick.
11: So, but you happen to have a guitar in the house?
9: Yeah, we had two. His older sister really wanted a guitar. Okay. She can't play a lick either.
1: So. Oh, okay.
11: So it's like, okay.
1: He picks it up.
11: Got it sitting around here. We'll give it a shot.
14: That's how I acquired my first guitar. My sister wanted to learn, never learned, and it was sitting around. I just took it. Learned how to play.
13: Nice.
14: Yeah.
11: Okay, and then...
14: But Carson, we're the same.
13: poor Carson.
1: Oh, no.
11: Who do people say you sound like? You sound like a country artist, maybe? Or
8: maybe.
11: Or Ed Sheeran?
8: Sometimes I'll hear like a Tyler Childers when I'm covering him. But
11: I don't know who that is for sure, but...
1: Country singer.
11: You know, it's not Benson Boone or, Tame Impala. I don't know.
8: That'd be impressive with just an acoustic guitar. I sound like him.
11: Okay, and so we're going to give him 60 seconds, guys. Yes. You understand the rules. No more than 60. You let me know when the timer goes up.
1: Come on.
14: We'll shut just give him a little more than 60. He sounds like Tame Impala.
11: Okay, and after 60 seconds, we'll take 5 calls from you guys, our listeners. Thank you very much for being our judges, our Simon Cowells, our who else is on shows?
14: Randy Jackson.
1: None of them.
14: Janet Jackson.
11: Paula Abdul.
14: Adam Levine. Kelly Clarkson.
11: Okay, anytime you're ready,
14: Clint
11: please begin. Let's give it up for Carson Keller.

0: Yeah.
1: Oh, wow. The radio reference, top notch.
2: Yeah, I noticed that.
1: Did you know that was a radio thing?
0: Yeah, that was playing.
2: It's very adult sounding, you know, the lyrics.
1: That was great.
2: Yeah, nice job. Okay, the phone number is 317-228-1099. 317-228-1099. You now are one of our judges. 317-228-1099. Call now. We'll take five calls. So get in right now.
3: He's counting on you, Catholics.
2: That's right. Go to Cathedral High School. He's 17 years old, and he wrote that song. Okay. With help from AI, of course. No, I'm just kidding.
1: How dare you?
0: Makes it easy.
2: Makes it easy. All right. What's going on with traffic, Tony?
4: On the northwest side, 465 westbound, just before Michigan Road, we have an accident. The right lane is blocked. We have accidents at Pine Street, at Vermont Street, and then Township Line at Spyglass Place.
2: Spyglass Place, mm-hmm. Huh? Okay. Also, the Secret Sound Contest coming up in just a second if you want to win some free money. The jackpot is today is at $400.
1: Woo, that's a lot of money.
2: $400.
3: Oh, God,
2: and
3: yeah.
2: Something's going into something. I think we figured that
3: that's
2: out.
3: True.
2: Something's going into
3: that's
2: something.
3: That's true.
2: Okay, let's see if we can get some calls here on the air, and we'll take five calls, so let's see here.
1: They might be fighting a little Secret Sound traffic, too.
2: Okay. Smiley Morning Show, what is your name?
1: Hello.
5: Amanda.
1: Hi, Amanda.
2: What do you think, yes or no, for sweet,
5: yes,
2: sweet...
5: Yes, please.
3: Yes, please.
1: Yay!
3: Yes, please.
1: With manners and everything.
3: Please.
2: Okay, all right. Smiley Morning Show, what is your name?
6: Hi, it's Teresa. How are you guys?
2: Teresa.
1: So good, Teresa.
2: Are you giving this kid a yes or no?
6: Absolutely a yes. He's so talented.
2: Really?
1: Oh, look at that.
3: Nice, nice.
6: Yeah.
3: Now, Teresa's a longtime listener, Carson. Yeah. You got to be careful. When she likes you, she really likes you.
1: I mean, all right. If you get to the level of Kelly Clarkson in your heart, you've got a fan for life.
3: Yeah.
6: Yes.
2: Okay. Smiley Morning Show, what are your thoughts?
6: Too pitchy.
2: Too pitchy.
3: Too pitchy.
2: Oh, my God.
1: Oh!
0: Fair.
1: Child.
2: Casey, what are your thoughts?
3: He's in high school,
6: absolutely.
3: Though.
6: Absolutely.
3: Yeah, okay.
2: Absolutely, okay.
1: Yes.
2: Is that three yeses, then?
1: That's three yeses.
3: Three less yeses and one Randy Jackson. Too pitchy for me, dog.
2: Looks like you got three yeses, so you get to perform again. Now, what are you going to do this time? Is this another original?
0: Yeah, why not?
1: Yeah, why not?
2: And what is it called? Let me get the background on it.
0: This one's Man Against His Mind. I don't know.
2: You don't know?
0: Just wrote it. And it's
2: You don't have a title for it.
3: It just flows out.
0: No, Man Against His Mind. That's what's called.
2: Oh, okay. All right, don't yell at me.
1: Does it just casually tumble out of you and you're like, whatever?
0: Yeah,
1: is it that for you?
0: Last night, I wrote one at like 1 in the morning.
3: What was that called?
0: I don't know yet.
1: Oh, my God.
3: Play a little bit of it. I want to hear that.
1: Does it count?
3: This doesn't count. This doesn't count.
0: I don't know if I remember the words.
1: Oh.
0: But it was like...
2: Pretty.
0: It was like, I'm laying here alone.
2: Maybe producer Will can help you, too.
3: Yeah.
2: Let him sing it.
0: What was it? It was like, oh yeah.
3: I know it's I'm laying here alone in my bed. Yeah, okay.
0: Yeah.
3: You start. Start again.
0: Well, it was like
2: He wants to help you out. I think he knows what it is.
0: Okay.
1: Play the song. Will help you.
2: Yes. I think
3: and then we'll go line to line.
2: Line to line.
3: I'll do line.
2: Yeah, okay.
3: Ready?
2: Okay,
3: ready?
1: Remember, he's 17.
3: He started.
2: Okay, you're starting. You start the line.
3: I know how to play this.
1: We have to look his parents in the eye.
3: Yeah, that's fine.
1: Okay.
0: I know I'll never see him.
2: Okay.
0: That is a Sasquatch.
2: Okay.
0: I didn't think they were real.
3: But when he came to my window, it's the monster that I could feel.
2: Wow. Oh my God.
0: He was just so darn hairy.
3: But he was soft. I did not find him scary.
0: Not at all. I found out later, his name was Larry.
3: But I prefer to call him my special
0: friend.
2: Yeah! Yeah! You got a guy calling in. The same guy who's wanted to say his thoughts on you, Producer Will.
3: Yeah, go ahead.
6: Too pitchy.
2: Too pitchy again. Wow.
3: Son of a...
2: Wow.
3: I will find you. I will hunt you down. And I will ruin you.
2: Okay. All right. What's, so what song are we doing then for real?
0: Man Against the Mind.
1: That's right.
2: Good. Anytime you're ready. 60 seconds. Open mic.

0: Nice.
1: That's really great.
2: That is Carson Keller. He goes to Cathedral High School. He's a basketball player as well.
3: Not anymore.
2: Not anymore.
0: He's too busy being famous.
2: Yeah, that's right. You can find him on Instagram at Carson Keller Music. And he's going to be at Parks Place Plus. I always do that. Parks Place Pub.
1: It's a tongue twister.
0: Parks Place Pub.
2: Parks Place Pub. Not this Friday, but a couple Fridays from now, the 18th.
0: Catch him at
2: And he will be on the patio at Parks Place Pub. But go find him at RadioCakeRecords.com/Carson Keller. And thank you for Mom and Dad for being here.
0: Keller with a K.
2: Thank you so much. What are you going to do now? Go back to...
3: Probably go get some gas for my car.
0: Okay, that's a good idea.
2: Do you need money? Gas money?
0: Yeah. Are you handing out free money Wednesday?
3: I'll take it.
2: On Friday we have the gas man with free gas. Thanks to Hensley Legal Group.
0: Do your parents pay for your gas, or do you have to pay for gas?
3: Well, we have an agreement.
0: What's the agreement?
3: As long as I'm not too sassy, they'll pay for it.
2: That's hilarious.
3: Not too sassy. That's why they pay for it.
0: You stay below the sassy level.
3: Yeah, I keep myself in check.
0: Very smart.
1: I've never heard one sassy thing come out of your mouth.
3: Exactly.
0: He needs gas.
3: I'm out of gas.
2: He needs gas money. So, hey, thank you very much for coming by here. We got more performances here in just a couple of seconds. Our Secret Sound, brought to you by Peterman. I do want to get pictures with you guys, too, before you leave. So, the Secret Sound, this is worth, what, $400? $400 on the line. If you can just tell us what the Secret Sound is. Shall I play the Secret Sound?
0: Please.
2: Okay, here comes the Secret Sound for this week. What could it be? Okay, for $400, if you know, it's not this.
4: Coins going into a piggy bank.
2: Or...
5: Wind chime.
2: Wind chimes is incorrect as well.
5: Little kid's xylophone.
2: Little kid's xylophone? No, that's not right.
5: Ice cubes dropping into a glass.
6: Little bells that you flick on a bike.
7: Filling up vases with, like, decorative stones so you see it like a wedding.
8: Putting, like, the rocks or the gravel into a fish tank or a fish bowl.
2: Okay, all right, there's your guesses so far. Here's someone calling in with a comment on our last performance. I believe it's Grayson calling in.
0: Hi, Grayson.
2: Hello, Grayson. I'm gonna put your headphones back on. Someone's calling in. Hopefully it's positive.
9: All right, so everybody else in there is hating. This dude is awesome.
0: Who's hating?
2: Who's hating? One person called in.
9: Everybody else that was calling saying two pitch.
2: Yeah.
9: Will, he's awesome. Everybody else is awesome in there.
0: Oh.
1: Thank you.
0: Thanks.
1: I appreciate it.
2: Will is awesome.
0: Wait, are we talking about Will or Carson?
1: I think we're talking about...
9: Both of you. I think... I don't know.
0: Okay. Yeah, that's great.
2: I feel like there's a
1: duo opportunity here.
0: Definitely. You know what I mean? For duets,
1: for sure.
2: You need to talk to Cake Bake Records or whatever it is over here. Radio Cake Records. Cake Bake is a really good place.
0: It is. You guys could do a collab. Everybody gets a cake when a performer comes.
2: Yeah. What is your name again? Remind everybody.
10: Nikosha Orchard.
9: Oh, it's Grayson.
2: And she's not Grayson.
1: I want to know Grayson's name too.
0: Okay.
1: I love Grayson. Grayson's my favorite color of the morning.
0: I love him.
2: Yeah.
1: He thought I was awesome. He thought Carson was cool. Everything's good here. The rest of you guys, screw off.
2: Smiley Morning Show. Hello, Jackie.
11: Hi, good morning.
2: Calling for the Secret Sound Contest.
11: I am.
2: Okay, all right. For $400, if you can just tell us what that secret sound is, go ahead.
11: All right. I am going to guess pouring candy into a glass jar.
2: Okay, candy into a glass jar.
11: I remember you guys doing a sound similar like this, and I think that was the answer, so I'm trying to hope it is.
1: Do you think we would repeat?
0: Yeah, you are very lazy. That's why they keep guessing ice scraper.
2: Did we already get this exact guess?
0: Candy in a jar.
10: No.
1: We've established that there is something being delivered into a container.
2: A container, okay.
1: And I'll give you this clue. Half of her answer is right, but half of it's wrong, which means the whole thing is wrong.
10: Oh, no.
0: Oh, sorry,
2: so I guess
0: Jackie.
2: The candy part would be wrong.
1: The candy part's wrong.
0: Candy. Well, you said you weren't going to say.
2: Well, it's very obvious.
1: I didn't say that.
0: I mean, what if it wasn't a jar? What if it was like a glass menagerie?
2: Okay, all right. So it's a jar.
1: A glass menagerie?
0: Shut up.
2: Something's going into a jar. Okay, all right. So there you go. We'll try this again tomorrow. And unfortunately, we have to send you to
12: Loser Hell!
2: There she goes.
0: Giggling.
2: She's giggling about it. How could you do this? All right, Smiley Morning Show is on the air. More performances on our open mic show in just a couple of seconds. It is 7:41. We're commercial free on 99.5 ZPL.

0: 7:44. Did you say ice cream or I'm
1: yeah,
0: just
1: Moon
0: hearing
1: Beam
0: things?
1: Yeah, ice cream.
2: When?
1: I remember when the, what was that cookie place? The cookie place you did the collab
3: Crumble.
1: With?
3: Crumble.
1: Thank you. Crumble Cookie had a Moonbeam, Benson Boon cookie.
0: Mm. Do you like Crumble?
1: Yeah. I think sometimes
0: I feel like it used to be,
1: a lot.
0: I felt like it used to be better or something. But that's my perception. Everybody's got their thing.
1: I think it's just like you go in and it's like the cookies are so much.
0: Yeah, yeah,
1: so
0: they are too much.
1: It's not that it tastes good, but I go like, whew.
0: My sister's kids, my nieces, I guess that would be.
1: Yeah, that would be correct.
0: I'm learning all this.
1: Are there boys and girls?
0: The girls. Okay. And, well, the girls specifically, they love Crumble. And when they came to Indianapolis and stayed up in Westfield, they went to the Crumble.
1: My nieces love the Crumble too.
0: Yeah, yeah. Mm-hmm. Okay, we got some more performances here in a second. Is it that guy?
4: Nope.
0: Oh, really?
4: Mm-mm.
0: Okay. Who gave me this? Who gave me that? What is that?
4: Oh, that is that. Yeah.
0: Because it's weird. Okay. I didn't get a winner in the Secret Sound Contest. We'll try that again tomorrow around 7:30. We'll jack the jackpot to 450. We got a lot of performances coming up. We've got a guy that is a parody singer of an already parody singer, Weird Al Yankovic. So
1: a
0: I thought
1: parody
0: that was,
1: of Weird Al?
0: I guess. That's
1: Wait,
0: what it says
1: Weird
0: on
1: Al
0: paper.
1: Weird Al is a parody.
0: That's what I'm saying.
1: Parody.
0: He does parodies of Weird Al parody songs. I've never heard of anything like it, but he's coming in here in a few minutes.
2: It's insane.
0: Yeah, his name is weird, too. I don't want to even say it. We've got a cover band coming in here later. We've got a, coming up in a second, I guess it says an Abraham Lincoln impersonator.
2: Hey!
0: So that's coming up next.
1: All right.
2: We, you know, those are floating around. We ran into one with my family at the Hendricks County Fair this summer.
0: Oh, really?
2: Yeah.
0: That's a thing?
2: And then the guy was like,
0: I guess so.
2: Can you send me that picture you just took? Because I needed to send it to my agent.
0: Oh, my
1: God.
0: Hilarious. Wow. All right. Okay, we have a heat advisory today. Hot and humid, high 96. Get your pets inside or do what you got to do. How's your dog doing, Tony? I know he's... Is he or she? Can't remember. Is he urinating and pooping in your house still?
5: Yesterday, okay. I was peeing, and
0: you were
5: he
0: peeing.
5: Watched me
0: oh,
5: pee,
0: no.
5: And then he just peed right
0: in front of you?
5: Right in front of me on the
0: No shit.
5: Mat.
1: Because do as I do, not as I guess.
5: I don't know.
0: Okay.
5: But in the same day, he then later told me he needed to go outside. That's the first time for that.
0: Okay,
5: that's
0: so maybe
1: deal.
0: It took one time.
1: How did he tell you?
5: He started, I was doing laundry and he kept going towards the door.
1: Okay.
5: And I was like, I think you're telling me something.
1: The instinct is there. Okay.
5: And then we went out and he peed and pooped and it was great.
0: Are you doing the bell or any of the suggestions from our
5: bells.
0: Listeners?
5: He is terrified of the bells.
0: Okay.
5: So he won't ring the bells. He's scared of them.
0: What kind of dog is it for people
5: He's a Cavalier King Charles Spaniel.
0: Okay.
5: So basically, all he wants to
0: Small.
5: Do is cuddle.
0: And cuddling.
1: He's
0: That's
1: a
0: very
1: tiny,
0: nice.
1: Tiny
5: he's,
1: little
5: Yeah,
1: thing.
5: He's way tinier than he's supposed to be because he was full of worms and then he was full of something called Giardia. And I can't get him to be, I don't know, he's got all the things.
0: Did you say Nardia?
5: Yep.
0: That's what I thought you did.
5: Yeah, he's been around too many ladies, too many bitches.
0: Oh my God.
2: Good Lord.
1: That's a female dog.
0: I know. Well, thank you for saying
2: that. Well, it turns out that's not going to change anytime soon in this dog's life.
1: Hey!
0: It is 7:47. Yeah, hot today. Get used to it. Traffic's been kind of sucky. The good news is 56th Street Bridge is open now.
5: Yes,
0: is that correct?
5: At 465. Yes.
0: So
5: it's not the 56th Street Bridge. It's the 465 northbound bridge at 56th Street.
0: Okay.
5: It's very exciting.
0: Okay. Can I say 56th Street Bridge or do I not say it that way?
5: Well, I mean, it's not the 56th Street Bridge.
0: I don't know.
5: Bridge.
0: I've never been there.
5: It's just at 56th Street. You're going 465 northbound. You're allowed now.
0: How close is it to the Jack in the Box?
5: Oh, not very close.
0: Okay.
5: It's next to Lawrence Central High School.
0: I figure it's near you, though, right?
5: And
0: I know
5: there's
0: you go,
5: also
0: we go by a Jack in the Box.
5: A rehab facility right there.
0: A rehab, okay.
5: Yeah,
0: I'm familiar
5: it.
0: With that.
5: Yeah. You'll get there one day.
0: One day. Yeah. Just tell me you're taking me to Jack in the Box.
1: Yeah, we're putting this Jack in a box.
0: Jack in a box.
1: A sober box.
0: Yeah. All right, what's
2: Dave's
0: going on?
2: Dave's become very dehydrated. He needs to go to Jack in the Box for 3 months.
0: Love their tacos. Love their tacos.
5: On the north. West side, 465 westbound, just before Michigan Road. There is an accident on the right shoulder. Then we have a couple accidents, Pine Street at Vermont and Township Line Road at Spyglass Place.
0: Vermont. Okay, and now, ladies and gentlemen, let's get right back to it. It's our open mic show here on the Smiley Morning Show. Hoosiers in here showing off their talents. You are our judges.
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3: minute.
0: Yes. Yeah. Okay. Okay, calm down,
2: all
0: everybody.
2: Right. Now we did it. We're going.
0: Entering the Smiley Morning Show studio now is Michael Grayson. He is from Pittsburgh, and he is an Abraham Lincoln impersonator.
1: Ooh.
2: He is very tall.
1: Yeah, it makes sense.
0: Yeah, that does make sense.
1: Although you do need a top hat.
0: Morning, Michael.
4: Hi, guys. I knew I'd be on the radio, so I didn't bring the stove top hat.
1: That's all right.
0: You didn't need to because we're on radio.
1: It wouldn't fit over the headphones, you know?
0: It says you are a retired now substitute teacher.
4: Yes, I substitute teach now on the west side. So whenever there's somebody out sick, I get the call, and that's what brings me in on the day. But today I told them I was unavailable.
1: Now, do you show up as a sub in your Abraham Lincoln costume?
4: Well, I have been hired out to some of the finest schools in Tri-West. but at this juncture, no, I try to show up. And there's sometimes a little bit of a resemblance that people notice and pick up on.
1: Yeah, okay. I get it.
2: Mm-hmm. Yeah, I can see it.
0: I can't believe it.
1: You got a little Lincoln?
0: Abraham Lincoln impersonator. When did this all start?
4: Well, in sixth grade, I was 6 feet tall.
0: Yeah.
4: and I had the school play, and they said, we need someone to play the Great Emancipator.
1: Uh-huh.
4: And the teacher said, that's the tallest boy in the class.
0: Wow. So, that's all it took.
4: Ever since then, I've just been reading Team of Rivals, watching old movies, thinking about our greatest president, in my opinion, the 16th.
1: Uh-huh.
4: Guy who's just, and you'll see me transition into the impersonation, or as I like to say, the emancipation of his spirit.
1: Oh,
0: oh my God. Wow, I cannot wait for this, guys. Without further ado, let's start the timer. We'll give you 60 seconds. Do you have a, what kind of guitar is that?
4: Well, a lot of people don't know this, but Abraham Lincoln actually carved a mandolin from a tree.
0: No way.
4: In Kentucky when he was just a boy. And so that's how I kind of helped myself find the spirit.
1: Oh, okay.
0: I hear it.
4: Four score.
0: Wow.
4: I'm Abraham Lincoln. I was born in a cab.

0: That's absolutely crazy.
1: That seems like a cliffhanger.
2: Full of claim.
3: Wow.
4: What happened, you guys? What happened? Where was I?
0: Oh my God, you're back.
2: Welcome back.
1: He blacked out. The spirit entered him.
0: Oh, yeah, what is it again?
1: He's like possessed by the ghost of Abraham.
3: He emancipated the spirit.
1: Abraham Lincoln, as it turns out, because he plays...
0: He jams.
2: Now, what brought you to taking what you know about Abraham Lincoln and really bringing it to the ukulele? Like, what was it for you?
4: Well, originally it was ukulele, and then for a while it was banjo, and then for a while I played a little bit of kazoo, and finally settled when I found the story that Abraham Lincoln, as just a six-year-old boy, took a cherry tree, chopped it down, and then he whittled out a mandolin, and he said, what I need it to be is tuned in fifths, and so that's just very, and a lot of people talk about his voice, you know, a lot of people say he had a high, screechy voice.
2: Oh, and
4: that's why I feel that when the spirit emancipates me, then I think it goes high.
2: Wow.
4: I think it goes high.
2: Okay. Yeah.
0: Okay. We invite you to call in real quick here at 228.
1: I learned everything I already exactly knew about Abraham Lincoln in that song.
0: 317-228-1099. If you want to call in and vote, we'll take 5 calls. If you get at least 3 positive, then we'll let you do another 60 seconds.
1: Oh, boy, I feel like I got to hear the next one because we were left on a cliffhanger.
3: Yeah.
0: Okay, Smiley Morning Show, your thoughts.
5: So good, beautiful, goosebumps, love it.
2: Ah, yeah!
0: Wow.
4: Blessings.
0: Goosebumps. Wow, that's a good...
1: Well, that's a strong
0: yes. Strong yes there. Let's go to Nadine. Your thoughts here on the Abraham Lincoln impersonator.
6: While I appreciate the historical lesson, I would like to say pass.
2: Could you?
3: Come on.
4: Well, we know what flag you're flying.
0: Okay. All right. Let's see. What do we have? A yes and a no so far.
1: Yeah. One and one.
0: Smiley Morning Show. Phone number is 228-1099. Be a judge right now. Tell us your thoughts. Yes or no?
6: And I sort of want his number. So
0: you want a what?
6: I sort of want his number.
0: Oh my gosh! Are you willing to give your number out?
4: Wow. You know, we'll talk off air.
2: Okay. All right.
1: Yeah. So you say you've only worked for Tri-West Schools?
4: Well, you know, I retired a few years back, but that doesn't mean I'm out of the game.
1: Would you be willing to work for other school systems if they want to?
4: Oh, it wasn't a date thing?
2: Oh.
1: I don't know.
0: I got another call coming in here. Smiley Morning Show, your thoughts, yes or no?
7: I wasn't feeling the genre of the music there.
0: Okay.
2: The genre.
0: Right, the genre.
2: Okay.
1: You mean authentic Kentucky mandolin?
2: Abraham Lincoln.
1: Abraham Lincoln.
2: What a genre.
0: What a genre. Right. Phone number is 228-1099. Yes or no?
5: Definitely yes.
0: Oh!
1: Wow. Squeezing.
0: Barely.
1: Squeezing through.
0: Barely yes. Okay. All right. Wait, I got someone calling in. Let's see here. Smiley Morning Show. What are you calling about? Hi. Who are you?
8: Well, this is John Wilkes Booth.
0: Oh, wow.
4: Oh my God. The actor? The famous actor? What a pleasure to meet you, sir.
8: It's going to be a pleasure to meet you, too, sir. So I'm just going to be going, wondering what your criteria is this week, inviting you to a show. Wonderful play.
2: Oh, my God.
0: Wow.
4: Mary Todd has been asking me for a night at the theater for weeks. Yes. And now that war is over, I feel safe and set to go.
0: This is the weirdest thing ever. Wow. Okay. All right. Well, thank you.
8: I know my voice is high, but that's just what happens. So don't worry about that.
2: Okay. Don't worry about it. Mm-hmm.
0: All right. Thank you very much.
2: I love it.
0: Appreciate the invite there.
2: Thanks, John.
1: Okay. I feel like that was the longest no we've ever gotten. I'm here to murder you.
2: Wow.
0: Okay. Well, we did have more yeses. We had 3 yeses. And I guess 2 no, or 3, wait, I don't know. I thought we had 3.
2: We're all right.
0: We're good?
2: Yeah.
0: I thought we had 3 yeses there.
1: We had 3 yeses before we had a third murder no.
0: That was just a comment.
1: No.
2: Yeah.
0: Okay, all right, we're ready for your next 60 seconds.
4: Why'd you bring up murder, though?
1: Oh, I don't know.
4: Hold on, let me get back in the spirit.
0: Okay.

0: Hey!
1: Oh,
0: hey!
1: It's my favorite thing.
0: He's jamming.
1: I love it so much.
0: All right, there he is. His name is Michael Grayson from Pittsburgh, our Abraham Lincoln impersonator.
2: Abraham Lincoln.
0: Oh, I'm sorry.
2: Abraham
0: Thank you. That's right. Lincoln. That's right. You are correct. Thank you so much for stopping by this morning. More performers coming up here on our open mic show here at 99.5 ZP.

0: more open mic in a second. That's Pink, a little throwback for you. Hope you liked it.
1: Loved it.
0: Let's get a quick news update with Julia Moffitt, and then we'll get back to our performances here on open mic. We got Nathan Nelson in here. He's going to perform. He's got some covers that he's going to do for you guys.
1: Okay.
0: And we'll get into that in a couple seconds. First, here's what's going on. Julia Moffitt.
2: And as the flood cleanup continues, a group is helping survivors in Indy with the cleanup process. An organization here now called Keys to Work. It's helping people who've been in and out of the justice system with training, housing, and jobs. And one of those jobs is flooding recovery, giving back to their Indy neighbors at a time when kindness and generosity are needed. And today, Hoosiers can get more help signing up for federal assistance. There is an event in Indianapolis at the Northside Social Club at 71st and Keystone. It's in the heart of the Ravenswood neighborhood that runs from 8 until 6. Flooding survivors can meet directly with county, state, and FEMA teams for questions.
0: Okay, that sounds good.
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4: Yeah. Oh, no!
0: We suck again. All right, well, the Colts hopefully don't suck. We begin our regular season, not this Sunday, but coming up next Sunday at Lucas Oil Stadium at 1 o'clock. And we're playing the Baltimore Ravens, just heads up. WNBA is taking a break, too. They got the 2026 FIBA Women's Basketball World Cup in Berlin. So Caitlin Clark and Aaliyah Boston are playing for Team USA. So.
1: Good job.
0: And then we'll play, let's see, we're going to play, the Fever is going to play Toronto Tempo on Friday, September 18th, by the way, 7:30 p.m. in Toronto. Indianapolis Indians lost to the Toledo Mud Hens last night. Series continues tonight in Toledo. Let's see here. What else we got going on here? We've got Purdue and the Boilermakers playing their first regular season football game. They're playing Indiana State Sycamores. That'll be Friday up there in West Lafayette. And the Hoosiers play North Texas Mean Green. Oh, no.
1: No, they're so mean.
0: That'll be at noon on Saturday at Memorial Stadium down in Bloomington. NHRA U.S. Nationals are taking place this week through Monday at Lucas Oil Indianapolis Raceway Park. You can check that out. And that is your sports here on the Smiley Morning Show. Shall we get back to the performances?
1: Yes.
0: So we are doing open mic here on the Smiley Morning Show. We do this once a year, maybe a couple times a year. But we invite Hoosiers to call in, or come in and show off their talents. It doesn't have to be singer-songwriters. It can be cover bands, and it can be magicians. It can be impersonators. We've had all kinds of stuff this morning. Comedians is tough. We had a guy. Ooh, I should do a little recap. Let's see if I can do that right now. Some of the stuff so far this morning on the open mic show. But man, starting at 6 o'clock, we had
1: John Fangman. He was a comedian.
0: I don't have that one in here. Let's see here. Oh, those are tracks. Hold on, give me a second.
1: Okay.
0: Here it is. Thank you. She calls it Minute to Win It. That's what she's calling our open mic minute. She calls Minute
1: Maria
0: to Win It.
1: Oh.
0: So I just wasn't looking for the right words. Here was John Fangman early this morning.
5: I was at the casino the other day. I was up $1,000. I was up so much money, the chain-smoking Chinese guy, he said, wow.
0: Wow. A tough crowd early morning.
1: It was very early.
0: But he did come through with a win there, so... let's see, Carson Keller, who I believe that's a 17-year-old kid from Cathedral High School, just performed here, did his original stuff.

0: was good. Yes. But my favorite part of that was when he jammed with producer Will.
1: I know. That was a beautiful on-the-spot song.
0: Very nice.
2: I loved it. I had a great time. And I got a call. I got like a positive call.
0: I know. Was it positive? It said you were pitchy.
2: Well, one said pitchy.
0: Oh, okay. Oh, the,
2: but the I brush off the haters and only accept the positivity, bro.
0: Then we had Juliet Kaufman in here. She is a musical comedian.

0: Free.
1: This is Shanka Divorce.
0: And kids, if you hear me, don't get married at 18. You're just a child.
1: Wow. And Spencer Johnson, she stopped by. She's 21. She goes to IU. Is it School of Business?
2: Yeah, IU. Yeah. Indianapolis.
1: The one locally here. Yes. Awesome. And I saw her at an open mic performance in Westfield. She did this song. Gotta start.

0: time starts to pass.
1: That was really good. Awesome, an original song. She also did a cover of Radiohead Creep, which I thought was pretty badass. Okay, shall we move on and get another performance here?
2: Yeah!
1: It is our open mic show. Ladies and gentlemen, let me now introduce your next special guest. He is a singer. I met him at the 2026 Belted Out Indie Championship. He's a lead singer of Tightrope Band. The band is Tightrope. And he's from Indianapolis. Let's give it up for Nathan Nelson, everybody.
3: Hey, how we doing?
1: Nathan! What's up, my brother?
3: How we doing, Dave? Good to see you again.
1: Good to see you. Let's see. Yes, you're so good. I met your mom. I think I met your dad maybe the other night.
3: Oh, yeah. They were all there. My little kid, Archie, he was there.
1: And you ended up winning the competition. I did vote for you.
3: I appreciate it. Thank you.
1: Yeah, I thought you did a great job. The performance there, a couple weeks before that, I saw him. And they were yelling your name, and I went into the bathroom, and you came belting out.
3: Oh, yeah.
1: Do you remember that moment?
3: I was not in the bathroom. I was actually out back on the patio.
1: Oh, okay.
3: And I heard it, and someone was talking to me, and I was like, I got to go, dude. Like,
4: they were calling you to go on stage?
3: Yeah. Oh, man. Like, I got to get out of here.
1: They were flying by. Okay, so you were not in the bathroom. I tell everybody you were in the bathroom.
3: That's okay.
4: But weren't you in the bathroom?
1: I was going into the bathroom, so I thought that he was coming out of it.
4: I see. But
1: it's probably the same area there.
3: Yeah.
1: Okay, and your band, Tightrope.
3: Tightrope Band.
1: Do I call it, Tightrope Band?
3: Tightrope Band, yeah.
1: And it's not a band called Tightrope.
3: Okay,
1: all right. Just Tightrope Band. Set me straight here. Yeah. You're going to be at Mikey's Pub on Saturday.
3: We will. Classic rock band, all the good stuff.
1: Really? So what kind of songs do you guys do?
3: Oh, we do some Foreigner. We do some Journey.
1: Yeah.
3: We do some Prince. We do a couple new tunes. We'll do some Chris Stapleton. And,
1: oh, wow.
3: You know, Teddy Swims. And
4: nice.
1: Did you do Teddy Swims the other day? Was that somebody else?
3: That was me. I did it for Belted Out for my audition song. I don't think you heard it, though.
1: Okay. All right. So what are you going to do for us today?
3: I'm going to do some Red Clay Strays, Wondering Why, for you.
1: Red Clay Strays. Is that country music?
3: Kind of. Yeah, I'd say they're country. You know, they're kind of more country soul. He's got some good soul in his voice. So.
1: All right. Shall we give him 60 seconds to perform? Now, when he gets done, call in and vote yes or no. Okay. And we'll decide if we kick him out or let him do another 60 seconds. So anytime you're ready.
3: She comes from Silver Spoon, Golden Road, private school, never miss Sunday church.

0: Yeah. Woo! Nice.
1: Okay. That was gorgeous.
0: Yeah.
2: Thank you very much.
0: I didn't know that deep voice. Well, I didn't know. But that deep voice, did you think that was going to happen there?
1: That was awesome.
0: Yeah. Okay, now we take calls from the listener. They can be brutally honest, Nathan. Are you prepared to just walk on out of here and it's all over?
2: You know, hit me with your best shot.
0: Okay.
1: All right.
0: You think your mom is listening right now?
2: I would hope so.
0: Yeah,
2: you know?
0: she's your biggest fan.
2: She's one of them.
1: But more awkward if she
2: I got
1: wasn't.
2: A couple people that tell me they're their biggest fans, so she has some fighting to do.
0: Okay.
1: Oh, so. All right.
0: She can be critical, though.
1: Who wants to fight
2: she's
1: Nathan?
2: Simon Cowell, I tell you. She's very critical. That's right.
1: Does she have a singing background?
2: She does not. No one in my family has any music, anything. I'm kind of the black sheep.
1: Where'd you come from?
2: I don't know. You know, my mom, I know that.
1: Yeah.
0: Okay, give me their names, too, over there. Thank you very much. Smiley Morning Show, what is your thoughts? Yes or no?
3: I gotta say no. I'm sorry.
0: Wow.
1: No.
0: Wow.
1: What?
0: Damn. Okay.
4: How is that the first response?
1: That is insane.
0: Smiley Morning Show. Ashley, go ahead. What's your thoughts?
5: I say yes.
1: Yeah.
0: Okay.
1: All right. Love it.
0: You never know what's going to happen here on open mic. All right. Let's grab another call here. Let's see here. Dun, dun, dun, dun, dun. I'm trying to get these calls on. Lisa, I believe, is her name. Lisa?
6: Yes.
0: What do you think?
6: It is a yes.
1: Yes.
6: People needed that today.
0: You needed that?
4: Yeah.
0: Yeah, you did.
6: I did.
4: Fulfilling.
6: I'm sorry.
4: Enriching.
1: Yes.
4: Nourishment.
0: Yeah, it was really nice.
4: Music for your soul and your whole.
6: Yes.
1: Soul in your whole.
0: Which one first?
1: I think you should go for soul first. Warm up.
0: You got to kind of warm into it.
1: Yeah.
4: Soul's the doorway to the whole, I think.
0: Okay.
4: Based on what I know about relationships.
0: Okay. Brenna. I hope I said that right. Brenna?
7: Yes, you did. I am voting yes, and I think he would sound great at my wedding this weekend, too.
0: Oh,
4: Nathan.
0: I'm
4: going
0: to be his agent here.
4: Nathan.
0: How much do you have to spend on
4: what's your
0: singer?
4: Budget?
7: I figured if you guys want to come to Greenfield and just come hang out with a hog roast this weekend, you guys are more than welcome to join.
0: Oh, you want us to come, too?
4: Free
0: That's
4: hog.
0: Be extra. Yeah, you want us sure, and the singer.
4: Do Nathan, I also get to sing a song at your wedding?
7: You know, why not? That'd be the entertainment for the night.
1: He's very good at wedding songs. Wedding song was great.
8: Yeah, he did do a song at my wedding.
0: Yeah, he did. Mm-hmm. Okay, it sounds like we got a yeses, so we get to do another one here.
2: Hey.
0: Is this going to be another cover song?
2: We'll do another cover, yeah. Unfortunately for you guys, I just don't write good music, you know?
0: Hey, no.
1: So, all you need to do is sing it.
2: But I just got to sing it. That's right.
0: You need to find anybody on Type... Or what is it called? Tightrope Band. Any writers in that group?
2: No, but my beautiful girlfriend, Evelyn, she writes some beautiful songs.
1: Okay. Does she sing too?
2: She's got an incredible voice.
1: Oh, man. So did you guys just sit around and sing
0: her.
1: At each other?
2: Oh, yeah. Absolutely.
0: I saw his girlfriend at that last singing competition, belted out. And it was, that's where Weed Man, is part of all that stuff.
1: Uh-huh.
0: Big Poppy. Smiley Prom People, but P3 Productions. But she sang Gloria Gaynor, and she can sing,
1: wow,
0: too.
1: Wow, that's amazing.
2: She's
0: sing.
2: Got
0: Man,
2: some
0: the
2: pipes.
0: The two of you guys could, I'd hate for you to say goodbye to Tightrope Band. They're listening probably right now.
2: Yeah.
0: But if you got
2: to I just started with my bass player in the band. We just started an acoustic duo.
0: Okay.
2: And she will be singing with us a little bit more frequently.
0: Oh, my God. Got to let us know.
1: What are you guys going to do? You have a son, right?
2: I do have a son.
1: You have a son? What if he doesn't sing? Is that going to be weird?
2: I would be shocked. It's either he's musically inclined or he'll be golfing, one of the two.
0: Okay. Okay, all right. What is this song?
2: Lose Control, Teddy Swims.
0: Oh, did you play this one the other day? Did you? Because
2: this is one of them.
0: Yeah,
2: know?
0: I think I saw you perform this. Okay, anytime you're ready. This is Lose Control, Teddy Swims. This is Nathan Nelson on the Smiley Morning Show open mic.

0: Nathan Nelson on Facebook, Tightrope Band on Facebook as well. You guys can find all of our stuff there, and the NathanNelson.music on Instagram. That's
1: okay.
0: About all I got.
1: And his band, Tightrope Band, will be at Mikey's Pub. I don't know. Where is Mikey's Pub?
0: Mikey's Pub, it's Beach Grove, so it's okay. Emerson, just before Thompson and Emerson, so... it's a good little bar. They got good music. And
1: how about the bar food? Is it good?
0: Bar food's good. Yeah, they normally have like a steak special sometimes.
1: Oh, really?
0: On Friday, nice. Saturdays.
1: Okay.
0: And
1: I'll check
0: they got
1: it out.
0: Really good Southwest egg rolls. Those are my favorites. So.
1: Okay. Mm. All right. More performances here on the Smiley Morning Show. We've got an alternative music artist. Who is this? Zena?
2: Zena.
3: Like Warrior Princess.
1: Oh, Zena. Okay. Cool. She's going to perform for us next here on the Smiley Morning Show. Remember.
2: Actually, we have one before that.
1: Really? What is that one? Jory yes. Bronze?
2: Yeah.
1: The Faceless Poet?
2: Yeah, from The Fringe.
1: What does that mean, a faceless?
3: I think we'll find out.
2: We are going to find out.
1: Okay, all right. More open mic in just a couple of seconds.
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0: minutes. Yeah.
1: Okay. All right. Yes. Calm down. Yes. We need the quietness for our next guest. We need a little more somber.
2: More somber?
1: Yeah, more somber kind of attitude.
2: Why?
1: Oh, God. Tony, yes, Tony,
3: very relax. Excited.
1: Calm down.
2: She said she was excited for this next performer.
1: Let's see here. So this is Jory Bronze, the faceless poet, and recently performed at Fringe. So let's give it up for Jory Bronze.
2: There he is.
3: Could I ask how the faceless poet came about?
1: Oh, my God. I thought that was her voice. When you just said that,
3: no,
1: I was like,
3: me.
1: I thought she or he was talking.
3: Faceless poet.
1: That blew me away.
3: What pronouns? Faceless poet?
4: He, him.
3: Okay, thank you.
1: Okay.
3: So how did the faceless poet come about?
4: I wanted to put a mirror up to society, but I didn't want to be able to see myself in that mirror.
3: Okay, mm-hmm. All right.
1: Wow.
3: So we have to face ourselves, but you don't have to?
4: No.
3: I like
4: exactly,
3: it.
4: Yeah, that's how all I do right. it, yeah.
5: So you feel like you're detached from society, like you're exceptional.
4: No.
5: Okay.
3: Oh.
4: Yeah.
5: All right.
3: But I like it. I'm excited. How did you get into poetry?
4: I didn't want to do anything else.
3: Okay. Well, that's good.
1: Mm-hmm. Wow.
4: Yeah.
1: Okay. Where are you from?
4: Indianapolis.
3: Nice. Okay.
5: Mm-hmm. How's it going? How's the poetry gig going?
4: It's great. It's fantastic. Yeah.
3: Good.
4: Yeah.
1: Is your website bronzesgoldmine.co?
4: Yeah. I say, you know, people, they show up to the show, they think they're going to see bronze, but what they really get is gold.
3: Oh, clever.
4: Yeah.
1: Mm-hmm. On social media, bronze is gold mined.
4: Yeah. Mm-hmm.
1: And next show will be the Electric Picnic in Ireland.
3: In Ireland?
1: Wait, the Electric Picnic in Ireland.
3: What is that?
4: Yeah, I'm getting on a plane right after this.
3: Oh, seriously? And,
4: yeah.
3: Mm-hmm. What's the Electric Picnic?
4: It's a huge festival. It's the biggest festival in Ireland.
3: No way. Wow.
4: Yeah.
3: And is it poet specific or is it just performers?
4: Oh, no. It's a lot of music.
3: Wow. Yeah.
1: So just to describe what I see, and hopefully we can post a picture of this gentleman online.
4: Where's the camera?
1: There's lots of them.
3: Yeah. Mm.
1: There's lots of cameras.
5: He's looking around for a camera.
1: He's got a red. Can you describe a red hat? What kind of hat would that be?
4: It's kind of like a Paddington Bear hat.
3: It is, yes.
1: That's
3: right.
1: It is.
3: Uh-huh.
1: Exactly. And then
5: that is not what I thought would be.
1: You're wearing a white
5: description?
1: Kind of man t-shirt.
4: Pantyhose. Oh, yeah.
1: And then for your face, you've got, like, is that pantyhose?
4: Yeah, sure is.
1: And then you've got one eye.
4: Yeah, so I can see.
1: Well, can you see with the other eye through the pantyhose?
4: Not at all.
3: Oh, wow. No. Yeah, they're kind of opaque white, so, you know.
1: Mm-hmm. Wow.
3: Yeah.
1: And then jeans and a black belt.
4: Yeah, these are women's jeans.
3: Nice.
1: Do you have any money on you?
4: No. No.
5: You know what? That's not a surprising answer.
1: He's a poet.
4: Yeah.
5: He's a fringe
1: poor
5: poet.
1: Poet.
5: Yeah.
4: I have a rich aunt, so.
3: Hey, okay. Nice. Yeah.
4: Mm-hmm.
1: Okay, so what are we going to do here? I'm going to give you 60 seconds to do poetry?
4: Yeah, I'm going to read a poem.
3: All right. Okay.
1: And I've got a little music here for you, I believe.
4: Okay, sounds good.
1: All right, anytime you're ready, 3, 2, 1, and let's go. Jory Bronze.
4: I'm the chance you play with the past tonight. The wave's high water mark, receding, never to arrive again. Arch and offer, pound and release. You watch Sharknado live through a tornado. The real danger in the sea is you and me. The plastic, garbage, construction, destruction. Jellyfish wear mini skirts, whale sperm. Down and out, you blow in my hole. At the zoo, a woman wears an ankle brace with a net, big, bag, cankle. Why are people so negative? The hard winter stew, fabric from J. Crew. Peace be with you and also with you. Fat Albert, summer swan. The cat puked up, the day begone. Small claim court is not your friend. Tractors are a hip-hop star's new trend. Fight a cop, eat a chicken, ice kills innocent people. Buy an ornament for a tree. Nothing feels better to release than when you really gotta pee. Face destruction, cast a spell. I'm only happy up inside a female.
1: Oh my God! Wow, okay, all right, there you go.
3: Thanks for being so honest.
6: Yeah.
3: But when you're happiest.
4: Yeah.
3: I liked it. Yeah.
1: The phone number is
5: 228. Do you have a lot of partners?
1: 1099. Call in and
4: no.
1: Okay, Smiley.
5: Maybe at the festival in Ireland.
3: Oh, yeah. Yeah.
1: We will take five calls and we'll decide if you get another chance, okay?
4: Yeah.
1: All right.
3: So do you have a plan of what you're going to do when you're in Ireland? Like what poem? Do you have a performance?
4: Oh, yeah. I've got 3 shows lined up, and then I'm just going to party.
3: Nice. Yeah. That won't be hard to do there.
1: Do you
5: party in the mask?
4: No. Yes.
3: I mean, you can drink through it at least.
4: Yeah. I cut a hole for the mouth, too. Yeah. I got a lot of these.
5: So it's a new mask every show.
4: Yeah, I've got a lot of these. I just buy in bulk. You can get them pretty cheap on Amazon.
3: It's true.
4: Yeah.
3: Okay. Pads are cheap.
1: 228-1099. Smiley Morning Show, your vote.
0: I got to say no. I'm sorry.
1: Oh, man.
3: Oh, okay. Maybe I just didn't get it.
1: Yeah. Anything else on that? I think they hung up. They went away. Okay.
3: How did the nose hang up pretty fast?
1: Smiley Morning Show, yes or no?
6: No.
1: Ooh, okay. Oh, there's two no's.
5: Man.
3: Not a lot of poet fans.
5: We don't have a lot of
1: fans. Let's go to Paula. Go ahead.
7: Oh, my gosh. That was the funniest thing I've heard all day.
1: Really? You liked it.
7: It was great. It made me smile and giggle and laugh and have all the feels.
3: Nice.
1: Okay. Wow,
3: I
1: another person
3: it.
1: Feeling the feels.
5: Is that the point? Was that the point?
3: Laughing?
4: Yes.
3: Yeah. It's a good thing.
7: Awesome.
3: We have two no's, one yes so far.
1: Okay. All right. And your vote, please.
6: Definitely yes.
1: Oh.
3: Whoa.
1: Wow. We're tied.
5: Tied 2-2. We have to pick one. We have to get one more vote.
3: Let's go.
5: I don't. I mean, whatever.
1: Here we go. Let's
5: see what happens.
1: Maddie, you're on the Smiley Morning Show.
8: Hello. Okay, my vote is a no.
3: Oh
5: my gosh, why not?
3: Okay. Why, Maddie?
8: Too political.
1: Okay. Oh, interesting.
3: We see.
1: It seemed a little, I didn't feel.
3: He made one mention of ice.
1: Yeah.
3: Interesting.
1: Okay. Yeah,
5: but in between, like, watching Sharknado and stuff. Okay.
3: Right, yeah.
1: All right, okay.
5: I don't...
1: All right, well, thank you very much. I appreciate it.
4: Pleasure.
3: I mean, if you're going to go, at least you're standing up for something.
1: Electric Picnic in Ireland will be his next show. You can find him on his website, bronzeisgoldmine.co. So there you go.
5: Wow. Right,
1: let's bring in
5: that's the first performer voted off.
1: I know, I think it was. Aww. Thank you, man. Appreciate it.
3: Wow.
1: Have a good one. Let's bring in the next performer right away, and let's keep going. We'll just separate this with a little traffic and weather, and we'll get right to our next one because we got a lot of people waiting in the back room. The back room. The green back room.
3: Get all these people out of the bathroom. It's so rude.
1: No, the back room.
3: Oh.
1: Okay. Bathroom. We don't have a green room. We just have a bathroom.
3: Yeah. You sit on the stall.
9: There is green paint in the women's bathroom.
1: How's traffic right now?
3: We have that accident, 465 westbound between Township Line Road and 421. That's Michigan. Then in the downtown area, I-70 eastbound between Kentucky and Missouri, the left lane is closed because of an accident. On the south side, 465 eastbound between Madison and Keystone, the right lane is closed.
1: Okay. All right. And then your weather today, we have a heat advisory. It's going to be hot and humid, high of about 96. Heat index 106. The heat dome has landed, my friends. It's hot, hot, hot, hot. And then tomorrow we'll get up to 95, very hot. Maybe a pop-up evening storm tomorrow night. Friday, 91, if you want to look into the Labor Day weekend. So Friday, 91. Saturday, scattered thunderstorms, high 89. Sunday, humid, heat, high 89. And then Labor Day, Monday, all the way there. It looks like it's going to be just sunny and a high of about 85. So that's not too bad. Right now in Indy, it is 76 degrees. And coming up in a second, more performances. Oh, a reminder, Friday, the gas man is back.
3: That's right.
1: We want to thank Hensley Legal Group, the savior for our gas man. He is back out of the cave, the bat cave. And we're going to put him out there giving out free gas on Friday. So, you know, Hensley Legal Group, they're great with the community. They want to give back. So we'll do the gas man on Friday. We got a lot of gas, too,
3: to
1: give away.
3: I know. They've been hooking us up, so we're excited.
1: He's very excited, too, to give out the gas.
3: Uh-huh.
1: I've been talking with him. Okay. All right. Time for open mic here on the Smiley Morning Show. And let me just get the right buttons to push. And away we go.
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1: Okay. Yay! Let's bring in our next guest. Who is our next guest?
3: Zena!
1: Good morning.
3: Zena Gatsby.
1: Zena Gatsby.
3: Good morning.
1: How are you?
3: Good morning, Indy.
6: Indiana, Indianapolis. How are you guys doing?
1: Great to meet you.
6: Yeah,
1: Where do you live? Where do you live?
6: I live actually right up the street over here. It was like pretty quick trip over here, actually.
1: Nice.
6: So I'm an Indy native. Been here my entire life. I was born in St. Thomas, U.S. Virgin Islands.
3: Nice.
6: So,
1: I just met someone yesterday saying they're going to St. Thomas.
6: Oh.
1: And just directly there.
6: I'm so jealous.
1: That's my favorite of the saints. All those Caribbean islands.
6: Yes. It's so beautiful, honestly.
1: So nice.
3: How long were you there before you came here?
6: Honestly, I was like a child.
3: Okay. Yeah, so you don't even remember memory, much.
6: But, you know, photos and whatnot, I do have, you know.
1: Beautiful water.
6: Mm-hmm. I went there when I was like 16 as well.
1: Is everybody here or all the family here?
6: All the family is here,
3: amazing.
1: And you're a music producer and a live performer, it says right here.
6: Yeah.
1: Indie alternative artist. Mm-hmm. What kind of music do you sound like? What do people say you sound kind of like?
6: Sound like me.
1: Yeah,
6: it's
1: so hard for
6: people to actually make a comparison because they always ask me what's my inspiration. And honestly, I don't have any. It just comes out of thin air.
3: Nice.
1: That's
3: so
1: cool.
3: You're your inspiration.
6: You hear my music, you know it's Zena Gatsby.
1: Zena Gatsby. Okay. Are you guys ready?
3: We're so ready.
1: Do you need any music or any track or anything?
3: I think we have tracks, right?
1: Do I have that
2: there
1: one?
2: There are two tracks.
6: I sent it in this morning.
1: Yeah, I'm sure I have it over here.
3: They're in.
6: Track one and track two.
2: Say Zena 1 and Zena 2.
6: Woo.
1: Zena 1, Zena 2.
3: Yes. And we'll give you 1 minute.
1: Okay, 60 seconds, okay? And then we're going to take 5 calls from our listeners.
6: Awesome.
1: Unless they're all 3 right out of the gate, yes. But in a way we
6: make
1: go.
6: A count.
1: Zena Gatsby.
6: This song's called Dirty Bass.
1: Dirty what?
6: Dirty Bass.
1: Dirty Bass, cool. Like it already.

0: I wanted to air as the summer turned the AC up. I guess I've gone a bit too far right now.
1: Nice job, Zanet Gatsby, everybody.
2: Yeah.
1: That was perfect right there.
3: Yeah, I also trimmed that perfectly
1: you made
3: for this
1: that,
3: too.
1: Since you're the producer,
3: yes,
1: you can do
3: I
1: all
3: produce
1: the
3: all my music, so this was pretty easy for me to go ahead and trim it down to 60 seconds for
1: and
3: you
1: what
3: guys.
1: Audio right. software do you use?
3: I use GarageBand.
1: Do you? Okay.
4: Yeah. Mm-hmm. I feel like it's the kind of music I want to like chill with coffee
3: yeah.
4: and like
3: yeah.
4: Yeah, the
3: or,
4: vibe.
1: For me, smoke weed.
3: Oh, okay, me too.
1: Nice.
3: 420 friendly.
1: There you go. That's good. Okay, well, here's what we're going to do next. We're going to take 5 calls, and you can call in and say yes, and you can tell us why if you'd like, and you don't have to if you don't want. You just run. 317-228-1099. 317-228-1099. What's your social media?
3: Yeah, my Instagram is The Zena Gatsby, and Zena is spelled X-E-N-A, and then Gatsby, G-A-T-S-B-Y.
4: I like your logo. You got the
3: Thank
4: little
3: you.
4: Logo
3: yes.
4: in the corner. You've done a good
3: I
4: job with that.
3: It.
1: Okay, phone number's 228-1099. We need you as a judge. Call now. Smiley Morning Show. Yes or no?
5: Yeah.
4: Yes.
1: Yes.
4: Yes.
1: Yes.
4: Yes. Right.
6: Easy peasy, just like that.
1: That was nice. Thank you very much.
6: Yeah, enthusiastic.
1: Smiley Morning Show, how about you? Yes or no?
5: Definitely yes.
3: Woo, oh my goodness, nice. Thank you so much.
6: Very nice. 420 friendly. You know our listeners. They're going to be high right now.
1: Is it illegal or legal in the state?
3: It's illegal.
1: I'm sorry, both of you are saying different things.
4: No, we both said it's illegal.
1: Okay, got it. Just want to make sure it's clear. Yes. Here's Joshua.
7: Joshua? I'm going to have to say no.
1: Why?
7: Something about it just didn't hit the spot.
1: Okay.
4: All right. Understandable. All right. Jacob's got a weird spot. Right.
6: Yeah, maybe you made me take another gummy and try again.
1: Abigail calling in, what do you think?
8: I think yes. She is so good. Her flow is amazing.
1: Nice.
8: I just love listening to her voice.
3: Very nice. Okay. I really appreciate it.
1: Are you on TikTok as well?
3: Yes, I am on TikTok. It's Pretty Girl Zena with an extra A at the end.
1: I love it.
4: Zena.
1: Okay,
4: yes.
1: So we did get...
8: I'm a fan.
1: Oh, thank nice. You, well, you. Fan. Okay, you did get 3 yeses. That means you get another chance to wow us here.
4: Yes.
1: What song are we going to do next? And this is
3: the
1: original
3: next
1: song.
3: One, it is also okay. an original song. It's called My Side of Town off of my debut album that released back in July.
1: Well,
3: and
1: nice.
3: Just surpassed 600 streams just the past weekend.
1: That's great.
4: Congratulations.
1: Okay, Zena Gatsby, anytime you're ready. And what is this called again?
3: My Side of Town.
1: My Side, which is right over here.
3: Yeah.
1: My Side of Town.
4: We're
1: My Side of Town. Zena Gatsby on the Smiley Morning Show, open mic.

0: wonderful.
1: Oh my goodness. This is so cool because I always listen to you guys ever since I was younger, like on the school bus. Like, it's so cool to even be here right now.
2: I love it. Thanks for coming in.
1: Thank you, Jenna Gatsby.
2: Look for her on social media. And you do have a show coming up or anything we can give a little plug to?
1: Yes, yeah. I do have a show coming up here. Let me grab my calendar.
2: Okay, get your calendar out. Let us know so we can come check you out live. That would be really cool.
1: Also, if you guys feel free to write it down because, you know, sometimes writing is better. But
2: yeah, that's true.
1: So,
2: Nikki always says that same thing.
0: When you write, it's a memory.
2: Yeah.
1: So September 13th at Wild Child Coffee, 12 p.m. is an open mic that I will be there.
2: Nice.
1: Until the coffee shop ends, honestly. And there's another one at Fountain
2: Square. Is it shutting down or?
1: No, like closing for the night.
2: Yeah.
1: Closing for the night. And then there's another one Friday, September 18th at Fountain Square Beery Co. is a music maker social. And that's where everyone, all indie local artists will come around and then perform. And I'll also be there as well.
2: Amazing. There's a great music scene here.
1: So,
2: and you got to get out there and support that stuff. So
1: and
2: thank you very much.
1: I think there's one more. I'm not sure.
2: Well, but just read the rest of your calendar.
3: Yeah. What else you got going on?
1: Monday, September 7th. This is just pending. I'm not sure yet.
2: Okay.
1: But most likely it's going to be at the Melody Inn.
0: Very cool.
1: They do have an open mic every first Monday, and I usually close that night, too.
2: Well, send them the recording of this. The pressure's on now that they must have that.
0: Yeah, you voted it, so now they have to.
2: That's Zenna Gatsby right there. Smiley Morning Show is our open mic.
1: Thank you guys for listening.
2: We have a heat advisory today.
0: Yes.
2: Hot and humid, high 96 today. We'll get up to 106 heat index, so it's going to feel even hotter than it actually is. So, and then tomorrow up to 95, 91 on Friday. Coming up next, more performances here on the Smiley Morning Show. We actually have a, this is interesting, parody singer Weird Al, a parody of that. So somebody's doing parodies of a parody guy, which I've never heard of in my life.
0: That's crazy.
2: So that should be interesting. And then I've got a guy that does a solo guitar player.
0: Okay.
2: So he's just gonna
3: he canceled.
2: Oh
3: yeah.
0: He did lose that one.
3: Yeah.
2: He probably heard the show.
0: We tend to get a lot of emergencies, quote unquote.
2: Sorry, I don't have my updated sheet here.
0: No, it's
2: somewhere around here. There it is. Oh, I see. Cancels it. Okay. And then so who else should I promote coming
3: up? Well, Revive is a cover band that'll be in here.
2: Oh, cool. How many instruments do they have?
3: I think 27.
2: Oh my god.
0: 27.
2: It's gonna be tough to mic.
3: It's mostly auxiliary percussion.
2: We'll turn on one mic and point it their direction. This is a radio studio, not a recording studio.
3: It's four mariachi bands that came together.
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1: 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Shall we get another traffic update, Tony, for our listeners trying to get into work this morning? Be helpful.
2: Yeah.
1: Where are you eating over there? I'm sorry if I caught you in mid-eat.
2: My apple.
1: How's the apple?
2: It's delicious.
1: What kind of apple is it?
2: It's a Fuji. They're my fave.
1: You got me on Fujis. That's the only one I can do now. I tried the Honeycrisp and the different
2: too
1: ones.
2: Sour.
1: Yeah, they're just...
2: I've been on the Sugar Bee lately.
1: Yeah, but even though it says sugar in it, I don't think it's
2: they're
1: as good as...
2: They're not as sweet.
1: Yeah, I want to...
2: You like it.
1: I like it sweet as possible.
2: Yeah.
1: How I like my
2: really
1: women.
2: Sweet.
3: Oh, yeah, no
2: just
3: thanks.
2: Like me.
1: That's right.
2: Super
1: sweet Tony.
2: Mm-hmm.
1: Sweet Tony.
2: Hot and humid. My husband.
1: Heat advisory today. Heat index 106. It'll get up to 96 today. How is traffic?
2: Well, we have a couple things. In the downtown area, I-70 eastbound between Kentucky and Missouri, the two left lanes are closed because of a nasty accident there. On the south side, 465 eastbound between Madison and Keystone, the outside shoulder is closed.
1: Okay. Anybody excited about the Hoosier game coming up here? Hoosier,
2: yes.
1: Any Hoosier fans in the house?
2: My son is going with my dad.
1: So the Hoosiers are playing North Texas Mean Green on Saturday at noon in Bloomington. Are they wearing their candy stripes or whatever?
2: Oh, yeah. My son has the candy stripe pants.
1: Nice.
2: And he has some IU Adidas.
1: Nice.
2: So, I mean, like, he's ready to go.
1: Will he want to go to IU for college?
2: Yes.
1: Okay. He's already set that up. He's already excited.
2: I was like, you know, there's a chance if you want to become like an engineer or a veterinarian or something, you got to go to Purdue. And he's like, never going to happen. He won't do it. My dad has indoctrinated
3: him. Isn't that a little strange, though?
2: It's
3: you will
2: so
3: compromise
2: weird.
3: Your entire life's career because school.
2: I didn't
1: that's how
2: do
1: important
2: it.
1: It is.
2: This is my father. You can talk
3: Bob?
2: To him.
1: Who,
2: he did
1: who,
2: this.
1: Who?
2: I was like, let's go to Ball State. And he's like, no, Mom. It has to be IU. We'll see.
1: Well, let me give some Purdue love then. The Boilermakers kick off their regular season coming up on Friday at noon. Oh, no, 7 o'clock. It's a night game. IU's at noon. 7 o'clock on Friday night at Ross Aid Stadium in West Lafayette. Oh, and I'm playing the wrong fight song, but it's too late. There it is. I'll play it for a second. Damn, damn, damn, damn, damn, damn, damn, damn. Hail, hail, hail to a damn bumping you when we
4: Train.
1: Okay, time for Open Mic Minute. Here we go. We've been doing this since 6 o'clock this morning. Performers, Hoosiers showing off their talent. Then you are our judge. You're our Simon Cowell. You can call in and be judgy and tell us what you think of the performances. Now, up next in the Smiley Morning Show, Open Mic Studio, his name is Weird Hal.
2: Oh.
1: He is a Weird Al, a parody.
2: Yeah.
1: He's
2: yeah.
1: a parody of the parody
5: He's
1: guy,
5: like a
1: Weird Al.
5: Double parody.
1: This
2: Am
1: is
2: I
1: so
2: reading
1: weird.
2: This right? Is Weird Hal spanking it?
6: Yeah, that's correct.
1: Okay. Weird Al spanking it.
2: No, Hal. Don't say
1: Weird
2: Hal.
1: Hal.
2: We don't need a cease and desist.
1: Weird Hal.
5: That'd be a great story for Nikki's Quickies.
1: Okay. Weird Hal, where are you from?
6: Fort Wayne, Indiana.
1: Fort Wayne, okay. All right. Let's see here. You play around town?
6: Typically. You might have heard me. I don't know.
1: I don't know if I have. I have not, actually.
6: You probably have, maybe.
5: I'm a big Weird Al fan, so if I would have known about Weird Al spanking it floating around town, I would have been at least one show.
1: Not one person in here has ever heard of you.
2: Well,
6: but you know. That's just ridiculous.
2: How did you fall in love with Weird Al?
6: Well, I just kind of liked how he had much more hair than me, and you know.
1: That's true.
6: I used to sing like Kermit the Frog whenever I performed all my songs. You know, talking like this just worked out a little better for me and sounded better.
1: Interesting.
2: Okay.
5: And that is funny.
1: That is very funny.
5: If he's saying other songs in Kermit's voice.
2: Kermit voice?
6: Yeah, I know. It's
1: okay.
6: Funny.
1: Well,
6: okay.
1: What parody, what Weird Al parody are you going to parody?
6: Well, I'm going to sing a song about how...
1: what's the song called is all I asked, I guess. I'm sorry. Is there a name for it?
6: Castrated Me.
1: Oh, my God. I'm sorry. What was the original song?
6: Oh, I think it's Dave Matthews Crash Into Me.
1: Oh, I haven't heard the Weird Al parody already. So, okay. All right.
2: Okay.
1: Well, fair.
2: All right.
1: Okay. So we're going to give you 60 seconds and we'll let you go to town on it. And then, of course, we'll take...
2: Oh, don't say we go to town on castrating it.
3: You won't be able this to, really.
5: These sound a little edgier than Weird Al's parody.
1: This is like a Weird Al, like, edgy parody guy.
2: Uh-huh. Okay.
1: Okay. All right.
5: Well, yeah, already.
1: Yeah.
5: Weird. This is Weird Al spanking it.
1: Okay.
5: With a song called Castrated Me.
1: Okay. Okay. Anytime you're ready, we'll give you 60 seconds.
6: All right. Okay. Thank you so much.
1: Yeah, you're welcome.

0: 60 seconds
1: no.
0: up. Yet. Oh my God, this is
2: why did you stop it
0: outrageous.
2: Early? I'm
0: okay.
2: curious about how the balls went down the toilet.
0: Okay, well, let's hear how the toilet the balls were.
3: Sweet to rock and sweet to roll. Ate my man rocks, swallowed them.

0: Okay, all right.
1: Yeah. We're going to get to the chorus.
0: All right, no. Okay, get to the chorus. Fine.
2: You castrated me.
0: Okay, all right, that's good enough. Thank you very much. All right, well, if you want to call in and vote.
1: If you trying to understand the story correctly, that the toilet castrated him by sucking.
0: Is that what happened?
1: Your boys down the.
0: Is that what your thoughts on that?
3: Yeah, that's it's. I think it was a Kohler.
0: Oh, no, not a Kohler.
4: Macerating toilet.
0: Not one
4: like
0: of those.
1: Oh,
0: oh
1: no, not a macerating
0: toilet.
1: You can't even recover them then.
0: Okay. You call in right now and you tell us, yes, you'd like to hear him do another song, or I don't know if you've got prepared another song, or is it going to be that same song?
3: I could do whatever you want.
0: Well, I don't know. Okay, well, let's see what the votes say. Smiley Morning Show. Brad, you're on the air.
5: Hell no.
0: Hell no.
4: Is it because it felt too close to home, Brad?
5: I mean, I wasn't a Dave Matthews fan like before at all, but now I would rather listen to Dave Matthews.
0: Oh, my God. That is
4: Rudolph.
0: Hilarious.
5: Yeah.
2: Castrated me. And I come in.
0: There's the real Dave.
4: No, he doesn't. Not anymore.
0: I can feel a little bit better.
4: Thank you, Will.
0: Okay. Blake, your thoughts, yes or no on this guy?
6: Yes.
0: Weird Hal gets a yes.
4: Yeah.
1: Wow.
0: Unbelievable. Okay. All right. One yes, one no. How you feeling over there?
3: Just living on thread.
4: Living on a thread.
0: Oh my God, Joey. How many is this?
5: Absolutely no.
4: It's Joey's absolute, a no.
1: Two no's, one yes so far.
0: You just said no, so you got that one. Two no's, one yes. Okay.
4: The men are very vocal on this one.
0: Okay. All right, Sal. What are your thoughts on Weird Hal spanking it?
5: Absolutely yes.
1: Absolutely. We are torn in two.
4: Oh man.
0: Okay.
1: It comes down to this.
0: All right, Smiley Morning Show. I need a drum roll because this is.
1: Ooh,
0: Smiley Morning Show.
1: What's it gonna be?
0: Yes or no for Weird Hal spanking it?
5: I gotta say no. I'm sorry.
4: Oh, no! You are just radio castrated.
0: Oh, my gosh.
4: Oh, sorry, Weird Hal.
0: All right, we're going to have to boot you out of here forever. Thank you very much. Good to meet you, though.
3: Yep, great to meet you as well.
0: Maybe we'll see you up there in Fort Wayne or somewhere around
3: up
0: town.
3: Up in the Whizzle.
4: The Whizzle.
0: Is that what they call it?
3: No.
0: The Whizzle. Okay. All right. Smiley Morning Show. More performances in just a second. In fact, we'll switch out the studio with the next performance in just a second here as we get the news on. Julia Moffat is here with the top three things you need to know. And here's what's going on. Story number one.
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0: Hey, thank you very much, Julia Moffat, for the news. Ding, ding, ding. The news brought to you by our friends over there at Suave. Suave Men 2-in-1 Body and Face Wash.
4: Yes.
0: So the Colts will play coming up, not this Sunday, but next regular season kickoff, and it's going to be at home. So Lucas Oil Stadium, 1 o'clock, and we're playing the Baltimore Ravens. Let's see here. I want to say congratulations. Caitlin Clark and Aaliyah Boston are playing for Team USA in the Women's Basketball World Cup. That's in Berlin, so that's exciting. The Indians did lose to the Toledo Mudhens last night out there in Toledo. Series continues tonight. NASCAR is at Darlington Raceway. IndyCar will be at the Raceway Laguna Seca. Seca is what it's called, and that's the Grand Prix of Monterey. And then Indy 11 will play Birmingham Legion FC. That'll be Saturday at 7 o'clock downtown at the Carroll Stadium. Mentioned Purdue playing on Friday, and then Hoosiers playing on Saturday.
8: Who? Hoosiers?
0: Have any Hoosiers in the house? Anyone?
8: Woo! No.
0: Yeah.
8: All right.
0: Okay. It's the Smiley Morning Show open mic. Shall we get right back to the next performance?
1: Yeah.
0: Are you ready?
1: Let's go.
0: Open mic now. Here on the Smiley Morning Show. Now entering the studio, it's Revive. Revive. Make some noise for Revive.
8: It's
0: hard for me to say. I want to say Revive, but it's Revive. And who's the spokesperson for this band?
9: Probably me.
0: Okay, you're going to get right to the microphone.
10: All
0: there.
10: Right.
0: Good morning, sir.
9: Good morning.
0: Tell me your name.
9: My name's Tracy Boucher.
0: You want to introduce your crew here?
9: Absolutely. Over here on my left, playing our guitar today is Angel Morgan.
0: Let me hear you strum on the thing, Angel Morgan. Oh, that's really you. You do have a guitar over there. Do you have a voice? I hear it giggling.
11: I do.
0: Nice. Okay, who else is here?
9: We have,
0: Chef
9: Aaron Barker.
0: Just call
9: He's
0: Chef
9: our
0: Aaron.
9: Drummer. Chef Aaron, yeah.
0: Poop Aaron.
9: Hey, yeah, he has a pet butler. Here
0: yeah.
9: In,
0: oh, we know him.
9: You guys know
0: very
10: we know
0: well.
10: Pet butler.
0: I used
10: and
0: to date
10: our,
0: him in the 80s.
9: Oh, that,
8: nice.
0: Yeah, yeah.
9: Lucky guy.
0: And who's this guy over here at the end?
9: This is Noah Hendrickson. He's from Logansport, Indiana, too.
0: From Logansport, Indiana. Okay, good to meet you guys.
10: And he's on the bass. You want him to whack out a riff?
0: Yeah, can you? Oh, damn. You got a speaker over there? Or is that just a loud guitar? So you guys do covers?
9: Yes. Yeah, we do a lot of covers from 90s, 2000s, and now.
0: Do we have a sheet on you? Or?
9: Nope. She has
0: okay.
9: it in there.
0: Normally I have one, but just I can just ask questions too.
9: Sure.
0: Where are you performing next?
9: This Saturday, Tony and I are playing in South Bend at the Four Winds Casino.
0: Oh, that's pretty cool. They've got a little bit of money there.
9: Yeah,
0: how much you get for a gig there?
9: $400? A little more.
0: $1,000?
9: Sometimes more.
0: Just damn. Depends. $1,000, guys.
8: I know.
9: You guys should do that.
10: That's good.
0: Casino money.
10: Hell yeah.
0: Woo! But you got to be good if you're playing there, too.
9: Yeah, we play there about once a month.
0: Oh, my gosh.
10: We'll take that money.
0: Do you ever take that casino money and then gamble it?
11: All the time.
9: All the time.
0: Oh, they know you're doing that, probably. Okay. And then so you guys do covers?
9: Yes.
0: Okay.
9: Yeah, we do a lot of covers from, like I said, in the 90s, 2000s now.
0: Yeah. So. Cool. You married?
9: I am married, yes.
0: You have a dog?
9: I have two dogs.
0: You have any cats?
9: I have four cats.
0: You have any other animals?
9: I have a tortoise. I have a gecko.
0: Oh, my God.
10: Your house
0: wild.
10: Is a menagerie.
9: My kids are animal lovers, so.
0: And you said Logansport? Is that where
9: yes.
0: you said you're from? Okay. All right. What song are you going to do for us for the first 60 seconds?
9: First 60 seconds, we're going to do Jimmy Eat World the Middle.
0: Yeah. Oh, my God. That's going to be awesome. Woo! Let me take a picture, you guys. 3, 2, 1. Look this way.
10: I like
0: to do pictures on the air. I think that's really smart. Okay, all right. Anytime you're ready, I don't know how this mix is going to be, but we'll all pray for what's going to happen over here.

0: Wow.
1: Hey, let's go.
0: Do you think all our other radio shows down the hall heard that bass?
2: Hell yeah.
0: That's really
2: I
0: nice.
2: Hope they did.
3: We'll see how soundproof these walls are,
0: yeah.
3: baby.
2: They'll finally understand how fun works.
0: Okay, you can call in right now, 317-228-1099. You get to vote. Should we give these guys another shot or get them out of the studio? Revive. Do you have social media stuff?
1: We do. We have Facebook and TikTok, and we have email.
0: Okay, so what do I look for? Revive, I guess?
1: Yeah, just look for Revive, and okay. It'll come up a blue and gray emblem on there. It looks like a speaker.
3: Yeah.
0: Okay. Why did you choose those colors?
1: Spur of the moment, just a choice.
3: Yeah.
0: AI?
1: No, actually, how it happened, my daughter is in a graphic arts class at our high school.
0: Okay.
1: Yeah. Well, she was. She's at college now. But, we went to the graphic arts instructor and said, hey, whoever makes the best design for the t-shirt, we will give them a free t-shirt.
3: Okay.
1: And we let the graphic arts come up with the
3: design. Honestly, that's such a good idea, too, because it gives them something to like strive for, and then you get a lot of cool options.
1: Yeah, it was all kind of like a unanimous thing. And it was like, everybody's like, yeah, we like that one. And it turned out that it was my daughter's.
3: Oh, no way.
1: And we didn't know. They were
3: amazing.
1: All just piled in there. And she's like, I made that one. So it was really cool.
3: That's
0: very cool. Smiley Morning Show, your thoughts on these guys?
4: I wasn't feeling the genre of the music there.
0: Wasn't feeling the genre.
3: Come on, I love Jimmy World.
2: Me too. I love that song.
0: Okay, let's go to Kaylee. Your vote. Yes or no?
5: Yes, absolutely. I've been in my car crying all morning and it made me smile.
0: I'm sorry. So you were crying, you weren't crying because of these guys.
5: No.
0: You're going through a breakup.
5: I just turned the radio on. Not a breakup. It's just who doesn't have money problems?
2: Yeah, I get it. Oh, yeah.
3: Sorry. Well, we love you.
0: This is why you're...
3: Hey, it just takes some time.
6: Yeah, you're in the middle.
0: It just takes some time.
1: That's right.
0: Here, give me some music. I'll do it.

0: going to be fine.
1: Everything's going to be fine.
0: Absolutely. We love you. But
1: isn't that nice, that little radio connection? She has her friends on the radio, right here, local radio people.
2: Oh, we're her friends.
1: Yeah, I think so.
0: That's awesome. At least we are. I don't know about Will.
1: No, probably not Will.
2: Yeah.
1: No, why would you say that?
2: I am your friend.
1: You are tough. I love you.
3: Will is my friend. He helped me win Ed Sheeran tickets.
1: Helped you win? Yes. Did you make her caller 9 during your midday show?
2: Probably, yeah.
0: You did not.
2: I did.
1: You made her caller 9.
2: I let her win every ticket she wants. Okay. I encouraged her to sell one of them because of, you know, money problems.
1: Right.
3: No, that's actually what I was going to think about doing today.
1: Oh, my gosh.
3: No. I really want to go.
1: Okay, give her a gas card from Wawa.
2: Okay, no problem.
1: Okay. All right, hey, thanks, Kaylee. That's, so we got a yes and a no, right?
0: Yeah.
1: Okay, Tara, what do you think?
4: Absolutely, yes.
0: Yes!
1: Why? Why do you say that? Just give us more.
4: I think they're awesome. Okay. I think they sounded just like them, so I definitely say yes.
1: Jimmy Eat World.
0: Absolutely.
1: I felt like Jimmy Eat World was right in here with us.
0: I did feel like that.
2: Yeah, acoustic Jimmy Eat World.
1: Yeah.
2: It was good.
1: What is Chef Aaron playing back there? What's that called again?
5: It's a cajon.
1: A cajon?
0: A cajon.
1: Oh, it's a big box.
0: Is it many different sounds of drums on one box?
4: Yes.
1: Let me hear some more sounds.
2: Nice. That's pretty good.
0: Yeah.
1: Okay, now let's play. I want to play Name That Tune with you. What was your name again?
6: Angel.
1: Okay, Angel, play a song, just a riff of a song, and I'll try to figure it out. Buzz in with your name, and we all compete. Man, I don't know this.
7: Nikki.
1: Oh, Nikki's got it. What is it, Nikki?
0: Blind Melon.
1: Oh, Blind Melon, no, right?
0: Or no, it's... No?
1: You can just hold on to that one. He doesn't need it.
0: What is it?
6: It's Duran Duran, Hungry Like the Wolf.
1: Oh, really? Okay, you got it. Give us one more. Give us one more.
6: Oh, let's see.
1: Oh, Goo Goo Dolls. Smiley. Oh, not Iris?
0: No, this is...
1: It's a White Rock song from the 90s, late 90s.

0: Collective Soul.
1: Collective Soul. I knew it was one of those names that was like.
2: Okay. Did we get enough votes here? I don't even remember what's happening.
1: Yeah.
2: We got enough yeses? Oh, we had two more?
1: Two more.
3: Oh, yeah.
4: That's very honest. We were just going to let you play another song. Man, it's too honest.
2: Okay, so. Let's go to Sam. I believe it's Sam. Sam, go ahead. Your vote, yes or no?
5: Yeah, this is 100% yes.
2: Oh, yeah! 100% yes. Okay, so enough yeses then?
1: Yeah.
4: We're good.
2: They get
4: to perform again.
2: Okay, what are you guys going to do this time?
6: Crash Into Me by Dave Matthews
2: Band. No, you are
1: it's
2: lying.
1: Like you're pandering to you.
6: That was the goal.
2: That's awesome.
4: Now this will be the real one and not
1: castrate
4: parody.
1: Me.
2: Yeah, not castrate.
6: No,
2: castrate
6: not castrate me. That was really funny though.
1: Yeah.
2: Oh, it was hilarious. Okay. All right, I'm a big Dave fan.
1: He's a fan of Darmata.
2: I'm a fan of
1: He's
2: Dave.
1: A fan. Big
2: okay.
1: fan.
2: We'll give him 60 seconds here. I'm just going to make sure I've got all the right microphones on. Okay, this one will go off. I'm turning me off. Okay, I always do. Anytime you're ready. And a revive, ladies and gentlemen.

0: yeah. Hell yeah, Revive. Hell yeah, bringing on the Dave. Nice job.
1: Great job, you guys.
2: Great job.
0: Okay, now what are you guys going to do now? You guys going to get coffee?
3: We'll get some lunch.
0: Get some lunch.
3: Something to eat.
0: Where are you going to go to lunch?
3: Wherever Aaron's taking us.
0: Oh, nice.
1: Let us know how that goes.
0: Yeah.
1: We're always looking for 9 a.m. lunch. So
0: thank you very much. Again, look him up on social media, Revive. Go check him out when you get a chance. And thank you guys for stopping
1: by. Thank you.
0: More awesome performances on the Smiley Morning Show open mic show. And you are the judge. 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
6: New research has found that many parents don't know how much screen time they should give their kids, but it's not entirely the parents' fault. Your own childhood and your parents' rules are usually the example you follow for how to parent your own kids, but there's no frame of references from older generations on how to handle this many screens in our world. So you're kind of on your own to decide that, but just think of all the things that kids could accomplish if you gave them some screen-free time like this.
7: Me and my brother collect corks, bottle cap corks, and we have a couple hundred in our rooms upstairs. That's a pretty good accomplishment of mine.
6: Or this.
8: When I was three, I drank yellow paint. Is that an accomplishment?
6: The next time you see an old person in your life.
9: Ugh, I hate being around old people. They've always got weird stuff in their refrigerator. I'm hungry. What do we got? Let's see. Eye drops, baking soda, and some film.
6: The government would like you to remind them about scams. They want them to remember that if anyone calls or sends an email saying that they're from Social Security or Medicare, do not give your information out. They will never call you out of the blue and ask for your information. They also say the same thing goes for people who come to your front door.
10: Close the door! You're running up long distance charges!
6: If you want to get someone's attention, you have less than 30 seconds. The average American listens for about 28 seconds before getting distracted. So to demonstrate just how short of a time that really is, here's 28 seconds of a very intelligent conversation.
11: Check this out. Did you guys know that Pittsburgh is in Pennsylvania?
12: Yes.
13: Yeah.
11: Now think about that. That's crazy. Like two cities in one state?
12: No. That's not crazy.
13: No, not at all.
11: All right. I don't think you understand. There's two cities in the same state. Like, how's that even possible?
12: All
13: totally
12: states possible. Have more than one
13: yeah, multiple
12: city.
13: Cities.
11: No.
12: Yes.
11: There's Philadelphia, Pennsylvania.
12: Yes.
11: So that's what Pennsylvania is.
12: What is this man talking about?
11: I'm saying, how does Pittsburgh work? Am I constantly going in and out of Pittsburgh throughout the day? Yes or no?
13: No.
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14: You guys, I have mouth food. 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
15: It's stolen food.
14: I know. WFMS is interviewing the guy from Walk-Ons.
15: Mm-hmm.
14: So there's a bunch of food out there, and we were taking pictures with some of our open micers. And then it was like, let's get some of this real quick. 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
6: We're going to blame it on McKinley.
14: That's right. Okay, by the way, McKinley Brown's coming up in a second. She was the one that was on, what is it, not American
15: the
14: Idol?
15: Voice.
14: The Voice. The Voice. She sang a bunch of songs, but including, you might remember, Teenage Dream, the reimagined Teenage Dream, and all the chairs were flipping around. Kind of cool. She's going to be here in a couple seconds for our open mic.

0: me.
1: Yeah. So she's on her way to the DJ booth. On her way to the DJ booth. Weather today, it's going to be hot. Is it hot outside, guys? Yeah. It's really warm. Yeah, if you're out there, you know. You're probably listening, jumping in your car. It's hot. And it's going to be hot and humid. High 96. Heat index 106. So it's going to feel like 106 degrees. Ouch. The heat dome has landed. Thursday. That's tomorrow, right? Yeah. Mm-hmm. High 95. Very hot. Maybe a pop-up storm tomorrow night. And then on Friday, high 91. So scattered storms maybe for Saturday, high 89. But then some sunshine there the rest of the Labor Day weekend. So hopefully I have some time to play. Okay. Now, checking traffic. Tony, what's up?
2: Yes. Well, the good news is on the east side at 56th Street, 465 northbound is reopened. Woo! After 3 years.
1: About time.
2: Finally reopened. So that's the good news. The bad news is we have a lot of accidents. I-70 eastbound at West Street. Two left lanes are blocked. Big delays in that area. Superior Road at Mann Road on the south side. We have an overturned vehicle. That is closed. 465 eastbound at Keystone. We have an accident. I-65 northbound at West Street. There is a disabled vehicle. The left lane is blocked.
1: Okay. You know, it's too bad it's disabled. Hopefully we can get some help there.
2: Yeah, indeed.
1: Thank you so much. Okay, are we ready to get back to the show?
2: Let's go. Yes.
1: Yeah, we've waited long enough. Performances from Hoosiers. You are the judge here on the Smiley Morning Show.
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1: Yeah!
5: Okay. Let's go.
1: In studio now, entering the DJ booth for open mic, performing live for us. It is from Noblesville. It's Hannah Sexton.
6: Hey!
1: Oh, Hannah!
6: Hey.
1: Hannah! Singer, songwriter, performer. Is that
7: yes,
1: right?
7: Sir.
1: I know you have your shades on. You're not high, are you? I'm the police. Who are you here with?
7: This is Chris Trowbridge.
1: Okay.
7: All right.
1: I've seen him. I've seen you guys perform at what used to be 1205, now is Four Finger Distillery, right?
7: Finger Distillery.
1: Yeah, you guys do open mic all the time. You kind of host it, run it, run the sound.
8: Every Tuesday night.
1: This guy's over here always walking around with one of those iPads, you know, kind of controlling the audio.
7: He's the man.
1: There's this, there's so many talented people at that open mic thing.
7: Yes.
1: And you guys are, you know, obviously two of them. But, I mean, it's just amazing, the talent. That's where I saw that Casey.
2: Yeah.
1: What is that's her name, right? Casey?
2: Mm-hmm.
8: Been incredible.
1: So good. Okay. All right. Okay, Hannah. So, are you going to do an original song or are you going to do a cover for us today?
7: We're going to do a cover today.
1: Okay. What is the song?
7: This is If I Ain't Got You by Alicia Keys.
1: Okay.
9: Sweet.
2: Wow.
1: Okay. That's a big...
2: Let's go, Keys.
1: Yeah, good. That's what she said.
7: Please, don't make me too nervous. I already know.
1: Don't mess it up. There's millions of people listening.
7: Everybody close your eyes. Okay. Do not look at me.
1: Do not look at her. Now, do you need two microphones? One? Are you singing both? Two?
8: Nah, I'll be fine. You just want me to move this down?
1: No, you do whatever you want.
8: All right.
1: I don't know. You should be mixing this. This is for voices. So
7: much power.
1: All right. Anytime you're ready. 60 seconds. Let's give it up. Hannah Sexton.
2: Woo!
1: Hannah Sexton.

0: I'm so nervous. No way.
1: Well, coming strong in the 9 o'clock hour. What's up?
2: Yeah, it's good.
3: That was beautiful.
1: Oh my gosh. That's Hannah Sexton. Do you have social media?
0: I do. You look up Hannah Sexton Music.
1: Okay.
0: You can see the red hair. That's all you know.
3: Hannah
0: me.
3: With an H on the end?
0: Hannah with an H on the end.
1: Yes. Are you performing anywhere soon that we could see you?
0: Yes. I actually have a duo called The Regulators with my husband.
4: Regulators! Mount up!
0: Exactly. We're here to regulate your good time. We'll be at Daniel's Vineyard this Friday from 7 to 10. We do a lot of country music, a little bit of soul music.
3: Okay. You would be great to drink wine, too. You know?
1: Yeah.
3: I would drink wine to your
0: I do get better the more you drink, too. So.
1: Word. Now, do you get better the more you drink?
0: Oh, absolutely.
1: Yeah.
0: I think that's why I'm so nervous. I'm like, where's my wine?
1: Normally, you're in a bar situation,
0: exactly.
1: Right?
0: Exactly.
1: Yeah, it's a little different.
0: Yeah.
1: Okay, let's see here. All right, let's take some calls. All right, be nice. Be nice, please. Phone number is 317-228-1099. Call in and tell us if she gets another shot here, or do we boot these guys right out of the studio forever?
2: Oh, no.
1: Kick them out of here.
2: Come
1: kick them out of the city. Burn down their homes.
3: Oh, no.
1: And kill their children.
3: David.
0: Yeah, so be careful.
1: Okay. What did you say? Talking to Mike.
5: I said I didn't sign up for that.
3: Okay. You didn't read the fine print.
0: No. Oh, my Lord.
1: Okay, let's start with Mackenzie. Mackenzie.
6: Hi, good morning.
1: Mackenzie, are you?
0: Hi.
1: Are you? Oh, no, that's McKinley Brown that's coming in next. I thought maybe she was calling in while she's driving in to vote. What do you think?
6: I think it was wonderful. I could listen to her all day.
1: Yeah, well, you can. Yeah, just go find her music, Hannah Sexton Music, on social media.
3: Even the children were excited for that.
1: Yeah, is that your daughter over there?
6: No, that is my son screaming about his tablet.
3: Oh,
2: classic son stuff right there.
1: Yeah, sounds like my kids.
2: We know all about it.
1: Yep, we do know that. Okay, thank you very much. Smiley Morning Show, how about you? What do you think?
6: Absolutely, yes, yes, yes.
1: Oh my gosh. Okay.
0: Oh my
1: all right. Let's see here. This is scary as hell.
3: Oh,
1: Smiley Morning Show. Yes or no?
7: I gotta say no. I'm sorry.
1: Oh my gosh.
2: He's sorry, though.
0: It's okay.
1: He is sorry.
3: I don't care for
1: that. Hang up on yourself, sir.
2: That's okay. Maybe he doesn't like good things.
0: It's probably my ex-husband.
1: Oh, my God. Here is Andy. What do you think? Yes or no?
8: Yes, that is my wife. This is the
2: Oh, wow. They both chimed in.
5: We got the regulators.
0: Yeah, that's the other half of the regulators right there. Andy Aiken, everybody.
1: Oh, that's great. We'll have to check out the regulators.
8: I would like to say that I just got done crying because I'm so proud of her.
1: Oh, that's so nice.
2: Wow.
1: That's so sweet. You're getting laid tonight.
3: Yeah.
1: Damn.
0: No, I'm going to say no.
1: Okay.
3: Amazing.
1: Andy, that's three yeses, right?
2: We're good.
1: And then that punk that
2: and then
1: said
2: her
1: no.
2: Ex-husband.
1: The ex-husband.
2: Who said no.
1: Okay. All right. Well, this is Hannah Sexton. And so what are you guys going to do now?
0: We're just going to extend the song.
1: So
3: all right.
1: Good.
0: Might as well.
1: It's so good. Okay. Anytime you guys are ready.
0: Some people search. Oh.
1: It's all right.
0: Let's restart.
1: Got all morning. I love live radio. You never know. You'll get it.

0: 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Wow.
1: Unbelievable.
2: For the haters.
1: Open mic here on the Smiley Morning Show. That's Hannah Sexton. You can check her out, hannahsexton.com. It's hannah-sexton. That's your website.
2: Yes.
1: Probably push you in all your social media places.
2: Thanks.
1: Thank you very much for stopping
0: guys.
1: By.
0: This was wonderful.
1: We appreciate it. Do you ever do Ella Langley or say you mentioned some country vibes?
2: We do all the classics. We also do a lot of 2000s country. That's what I was raised on. So
1: what would that be? 2000s.
2: Jody Messina. Mm. I mean, we do Dolly Parton as well.
1: Oh, I bet you got to do some
2: stuff.
1: Dolly.
2: Yeah, we do some Lainey Wilson as well. You know, my husband, he's an incredible singer. He does Cody Johnson and all the classics. So.
0: Very
1: now,
0: cool.
1: Do you choose Texas?
2: You know what? I don't know. I've never been, and what I've heard about it, I don't know if I want to choose it.
1: Fair. Let's give it up.
3: Everybody says that.
0: Yeah.
1: Thank you, Hannah. Appreciate it. We'll see you out and around. Thank you.
2: See you.
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1: You know, that song now 20 weeks on Billboard Hot 100. So now it broke all the records.
2: Wow.
1: And I can tell you this, for people that hate the Ella Langley, I only play that one song, or one time today. It's, one time, so.
2: I mean, how many songs we played today total?
1: Well, two songs.
2: Oh, okay.
3: Yeah, but don't worry, I will make up for it.
1: Okay. I mean, we've had other songs, but for live performances.
2: Yeah. Yes.
1: We are doing our open mic, and we invite people to call in and be a judge today. So after the performances, then you'll get a shot. So let me bring in McKinley Brown from Newcastle, everybody.
4: Hey. Hello.
1: Hey. She's back. Now, you might remember that name. She was on The Voice. And I got a performance here. This is one of the performances. I don't know. You might even be performing this song, but Teenage Dream, which was reimagined. This is from the show. Oh, that was a chair or something exploded. I'm not sure. Very nice. Let's give it up for McKinley Brown, everybody.
4: Thank you.
1: Is it McKinley Brown then?
4: Yeah, McKinley.
1: McKinley, so straight through. Okay. And is this your father?
4: Yes, this is my dad,
1: What's
4: Mike
1: up,
4: Brown.
1: Dad? Pull that Mike mic up Brown. And say hi to yourself.
5: Hi to myself.
1: Hey!
5: And everybody out there.
1: I know I talked to you a little bit on social media there for a while when she was doing The Voice. We never got caught. Yeah. We never really connected, but here we are today.
5: Here we are today.
1: So we're doing open mic. So this is a little different. We don't have chairs to spin.
4: It's all right.
1: But after 60 seconds, we'll take 5 calls. And so they will decide if you get another 60 seconds or not.
4: Perfect.
1: Are you right? Can you handle that?
4: I can. I'm okay. Ready.
1: It just makes it kind of fun.
2: If all the voice judges were in.
1: Yeah, yeah. I think it'll
2: feel
1: be
2: like.
3: Don't try to taint the vote.
1: Don't taint the vote.
3: Naturally, organically react.
1: Taint the vote
3: to this performance.
1: And then we got Chef Aaron back here, you know. Doc Coop Aaron.
3: Yeah.
1: He's running the drums again today. And a shaker. Let me hear the shaker. There's a shaker. And how's your pet dog business doing?
6: It's going well.
1: It's going well.
6: It's pet care now and pet butler.
1: He does a lot of stuff there. Yeah. We're going to hear more about
3: that.
1: He's
3: now becoming a more administrative management role rather than scooping the dew himself. He's got people to do that for him.
1: I broke my microphone over here. Oh, well, I can talk like that. Okay, so guys, how are things going? How's Newcastle? Do you still live in Newcastle?
4: Yes, live in Newcastle. Things are... Yeah, kind of him. Yes, I do.
1: That's your roots, man.
4: Yes.
1: Did you go to Newcastle High School?
4: Yeah, I went to Newcastle in middle school, and then I went to Heartland Christian School, actually, during high school.
1: How old are you, can I ask?
4: Yes, I'm 20.
1: 20 years
4: old.
1: I'll
4: be 21 next week, or in the next 2 weeks.
1: Nice.
3: Woo!
1: And I like your glasses, too. Those are cool.
4: Thank you. He just bought them for me the other day.
2: Nice.
1: And tell me about your style. Like, when you were on that show, do they have a whole style people that do all that stuff?
4: Oh, they did, yes. I got to send them a big inspo board of all the kinds of clothes that I wanted.
1: That
4: and so I got
1: interested.
4: To help pick out my outfit. It was awesome.
2: That's cool.
1: So you got to decide that.
4: Yes.
1: That was so cool to see you guys on
2: The Voice. What was it like for you to be in that experience?
4: Crazy, overwhelming, cool, awesome, fun, like literally all the words you can think of, scary. I felt so many different emotions throughout the whole entire process. Met so many good people, though, and finished fourth. So
2: that's huge.
4: It was amazing. Such a good experience.
1: I don't even remember who the winner was. Who was the winner?
4: Alexia J.
1: Okay.
4: So good.
1: Yeah.
4: So good.
1: And then that's so cool. Yeah, I love you're from Newcastle. What's going on in Newcastle these days? Any new restaurants or what's the talk on the social medias about?
4: The flood.
1: You guys got hit by
4: the flood. There's been a lot of that going on. He's been helping out a lot of people.
1: That's nice.
4: Working. What I do in Newcastle is he works and I do painting for him. So
1: you're
4: paint
1: painting.
4: And I sing, and if I'm not singing, I'm painting. If I'm not painting, I'm singing. So
1: do you do indoor, outdoor, all the stuff?
4: All the stuff, really. Singing and painting. Outdoor singing and painting.
1: Yeah. And indoor singing and painting.
4: And indoor singing
2: now,
4: and painting. Yes.
2: Can I hire you to sing while you paint my house?
1: Yeah.
4: Yes, I will.
2: Okay.
4: If you get on my Instagram, there's some videos on there where I'm singing and painting.
1: Okay.
2: I like it.
1: I love it. Okay. All right. So what are you guys going to perform here?
4: Today we're going to do Kill Bill by SZA.
1: Oh, my God. Kill Bill by SZA?
4: Mm-hmm.
1: Okay. And Dad on the guitar?
4: Yes.
1: Okay. And all
4: don't
1: right.
4: Don't mess up, all right?
1: This is McKinley Brown.
5: The pressure's off.
1: 60 seconds. Anytime you're ready, go for it.

0: Thank you, guys.
1: Job. Wow. That was really
2: your
1: good.
2: Voice is so great.
0: Thank you. I appreciate it.
2: I mean, I didn't taint the vote.
3: No, it's good.
1: The that's phone number, amazing. If you want to be one of our judges here on the Smiley Morning Show, open mic minute. You can call right now, 317-228-1099. 317-228-1099. Let us know if you want to hear McKinley do another song here, right here, live on the radio, Smiley Morning Show. Okay, let's see here. Let's start with Allison. Hello, Allison.
4: Hi.
2: Hi.
1: What do you think?
4: That was amazing. I'm local from Newcastle, and I love seeing her perform.
1: Nice.
0: Thank you. That's awesome.
5: Has she ever painted your house?
4: Not yet, but I would love for her to.
1: Are you performing anywhere soon?
0: I am. I actually have a performance coming up November 21st,
1: okay.
0: A Christmas show, and a couple little shows in between there. I have some shows in Ohio that I'm traveling for, and in town, I know we have a gig at Ink and Nail at Newcastle.
1: Okay.
0: On October 17th.
1: Well, that sounds like tattoo and beer, if yeah. I were to get that from that.
0: Rojos and Muncie on the 10th, too. Yep.
1: Okay.
5: Nice.
1: Oh, what's it called?
0: Rojos.
1: Have we been to Rojos? Have you guys been to Rojos?
6: No, I don't.
1: We go there enough to feel like we're always delivering Christmas trees or doing a live broadcast because they win in the Battle of the Burbs or
2: yeah,
1: something like
2: true.
1: That. Okay, you have social media and stuff too?
0: I do. McKinley B on everything except Facebook, McKinley Brown.
1: Okay. All right, that's one yes. Let's see what else you get here. Oh boy. Rhea.
7: Absolutely yes. That was wonderful.
1: And absolutely yes.
2: Yes.
0: Awesome.
1: Okay, let's see.
6: Whenever they say absolutely, I get so nervous because
1: yeah,
6: it's like which way though?
0: Absolutely not.
5: But we had a couple of those
0: you
5: this
0: never
5: morning.
0: Know.
2: We
0: yeah,
2: don't know.
0: Yes.
1: And they usually apologize after.
5: Yeah, yeah.
1: Gotta say no.
5: You know,
1: sorry.
5: Sorry. I don't know if you heard Weird Al spanking it or not, but we had a couple absolutely nots.
1: You know, Weird Al, he's a parody guy. He does parody songs.
5: Yep.
0: Yeah.
1: So there was a guy that did parodies of his parodies.
0: Oh my God.
6: It was intense.
1: In this case, that it wasn't intense. That. But
6: it was like Inception.
5: It's like, yes, it's the inception of parody comedy.
1: I've never heard of anything like it, but it was here on this radio show. Do you know we're a local radio show here in town? Have you ever listened to our show? Don't lie.
0: No, don't I don't lie. Think so.
1: Okay, that's fair.
5: Absolutely not.
0: Sorry.
1: So we've been doing this show for a long time, and it's been fun doing this open mic
6: now
1: show.
6: Now you have to out of guilt.
0: Yes, now I have to. Now yes. I will.
1: Chad.
5: Didn't we interview you when you were on The Voice for a second?
1: I don't think we did.
5: Oh, we didn't get
1: unless
5: her?
1: Unless we did a phone interview. No,
6: we tried. I know that.
1: We're talking to her dad, and then we just never. It was during the holidays, too, maybe, or something. I can't remember.
6: It was a busy time. Yeah, something.
1: Okay, let's take another call.
6: Yeah.
1: At least one more. Let's see. This could be a yes, maybe no. Chad?
8: Hey, how you doing?
1: Hey, how
6: so
1: you
6: good.
1: Doing?
8: Pretty good. Hey, I'm pulling into my drive, and I have to say, definitely a yes.
1: A definitely
2: yes. Yes.
1: Okay, all right.
5: I want to know how pulling into his driveway factors into the decision.
1: Yeah.
6: He's like, I'm getting out of my car, but I have to wait. I have to call. This is too important.
1: Yeah, I'm going to do this, and maybe the wife is sitting there like, get in the house.
6: Yeah.
1: Albert.
5: Yeah.
1: Whatever
5: yeah,
1: his name is.
5: Chad.
6: Chad.
5: Albert.
6: Yeah.
1: Okay, I'm sorry. We have a guest here. She's got to perform again with her dad. And her dad's cool. He's got a cool style, too.
0: He is. He's pretty cool. He can also sing. He won't be singing today,
1: I remember watching the show, the little package, what do they call them, that they do about your family and stuff. Was there a religious background there, too?
0: Yes. Grew up singing in church.
1: Okay.
0: Him before I was born, and me started singing since I was born and joined the worship team when I was 14.
1: Nice. You know, I'm a preacher's kid. PK. You know, those guys are crazy.
6: Yeah, the naughtiest ones.
0: So I've heard, yes.
1: Okay, then what are you going to do next for us?
0: This next song I'm going to sing is an original.
1: Okay.
0: It's called Take It Slow, and it's out everywhere. So if you like it, go
1: take it slow.
0: Mm-hmm.
1: Ooh, I can't wait to hear this. Okay, you guys ready?
6: I'm ready.
1: This is Newcastle's McKinley Brown. Give it up.
2: Woo-hoo! Woo-hoo! Woo-hoo!

0: though. I like guitars. Do you need my caper? I'm just kidding. I don't know what
1: caper.
0: I usually get capers in my Italian.
2: Caper is what you put on your olives.
1: On your Italian food.
0: They're so good, though.
3: All right, yeah, I'm ready.
0: Chicken, lemon. Do you guys like capers?
3: I've never had capers, but I use a capo.
0: Oh, it's capo. Okay, okay, thank you, guys. Nah.
3: You ready?
0: Ready.
4: Yes.
3: There you go.
0: Nice.
3: One, two, three.

0: Woo! I'll take it slow. Fine.
1: Nice
0: McKinley
1: job.
2: Thank you, guys.
0: Brown, ladies and gentlemen. She's a Hoosier, and she's right here in front of us. You might have saw her on The Voice. You'll have to do some Googling. But thank you so much for stopping
1: in. Of course. Thanks for having us.
0: And, go find her on social media. Let's see. What do we look for again? Everything was B.
2: McKinley B.
1: Yes, McKinley B. Yep.
0: Everything but Facebook.
1: McKinley Brown.
0: Yep. 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
2: We got a good one for you coming up in a second.
3: Oh, yeah.
2: Yeah.
4: Yeah, boy.
2: Yeah, his name is Evan Ham. He's always at the Monkey Duck on Mondays. But first, a little recap of some of the performers this morning on our Open Mic show. We had Carson Keller, singer-songwriter. I think he was the 17-year-old that goes to Cathedral High School. He gave a shout-out to his girlfriend. He was really good. Earlier this morning, like just after 6 a.m., we had a comedian by the name of John Fangman.
5: I was at the casino the other day.
2: Okay, that's all we have time for. And then we had Jory Bronze. Jory Bronze. Oh, yeah, this is the faceless poet.
3: That's
2: okay,
3: right.
2: Okay, here's a little clip of him. And this was interesting.
6: Arch and offer, pound and release. You watch Sharknado live through a tornado.
2: Okay, that's good. And then Juliet Coffin.
7: Signs my name.
2: She sang a song about divorce.
7: In hot pink, so fierce, so deep.
2: Comedian.
7: I'm finally free.
2: Oh boy, we had Michael Grayson, Jambraham.
3: Abraham Lincoln.
2: Okay. Okay. An Abraham Lincoln
3: impersonator,
2: I believe.
3: Yeah.
2: Okay, here's a little of that.
8: Four score.
2: Wow.
8: Abraham Lincoln. I was born in a cabin. Everyone knows that.

0: world starts to
1: pass. That was one of her original songs. Good. We had a Weird Al impersonator, or Weird Al parodier, and his name was Weird Hal Spankin'
0: yes.
1: It. And he did a Dave Matthews song of some sort.

0: sitting on the can.
1: Okay, never mind. Zayna, I believe it was Zayna.
2: Zayna.
0: Flat flap where my boys used to hang.
1: Zayna.

0: I wanna do and rise in summertime.
1: Yeah, she was really good.
2: Yeah.
1: We wrap things up with McKinley Brown. She's from Newcastle. She was on The Voice, and I don't really have a clip yet for her because she just performed. So there we go. That was a great run this morning. We are not done.
3: We're not done.
1: We are 10 minutes over time.
4: Open mic minute.
1: One last performer. He's from Indianapolis. He grew up actually on the South Side. Greenwood is his hometown. Let's see here. He's a comedian. He's about 2 years experience. Like I said, you'll see him at the Mucky Duck here in Indy on Mondays at 8 o'clock. Let's give it up for Evan Ham.
5: Thank you. He goes by Evan Ham.
1: He does?
6: Yes. Hi, Evan Ham.
5: Okay. Hello.
1: Tell me a little bit more about you.
5: I don't know. I do comedy most of the time. Greenwood area.
2: Yeah.
5: Do a lot on the South Side. Go to Mucky Ducks all the time. Planetary. I was just at the Mel last night.
1: I don't know that.
5: Mel. The Melody Inn.
1: Oh, it's sorry.
2: Called the Mel.
1: I didn't know. That's what
5: you know, the hip kids.
2: I like it.
4: Your favorite radio station.
6: Oh boy, you just got sunk.
1: And so you go to the Mel quite a bit and perform and do your show.
5: Yeah, sometimes. We had a show last night. It was comedians versus clowns.
1: Oh my, that's creepy.
5: Oh, it was. It was. Yeah. Grapefruit the clown was there.
2: Oh my.
5: Yeah. There's another clown. I don't know if I can cuss on here, but his name is Poop.
1: I'm sorry, Poop
5: the clown. There's a tag on that.
1: Oh, we do not say the S word on this
5: program.
2: Yeah.
1: There might be children.
5: Poop
1: listening.
5: The clown's hilarious. I'll give him that. He is tough competition.
1: Well, I wish we had Poop the clown in here.
2: I mean, maybe next time.
1: But we get
6: I don't know. I feel like Poop clown is visual. You know, I don't know how well you sell Poop clown.
1: I don't know.
5: You should
1: hear
5: his poems.
1: Oh, so he does do poems. Okay.
5: Oh, yeah. About scat.
1: You let him know that.
2: I'm glad we didn't have Poop
1: Ham. Evan Ham from
5: it's
1: Greenwood.
5: Tough competition.
6: Maybe he'll be his own guest one day.
1: Yeah. Okay. All right, then. Well, do you want to do a little 60-second comedy
5: stuff? Yeah, let's rip it.
1: All right. He's going to do 60 seconds of comedy here in front of us. Are you sure?
2: I'm ready.
1: Are you ready?
2: Let's go. Let's go.
1: Hit it, Ham.
5: All right. Yeah, I recently learned that you can't give a baby water.
1: Huh? Really?
5: Yeah, who knew? Took me 3 babies.
1: Oh, God. Damn. That's tough.
5: Yeah.
1: 4 babies.
5: I know.
1: So did the third one live? Sorry, I'm not supposed to follow up. I'll shut up.
5: 3 allergies.
6: Dude, I don't think you understood what he said.
1: I'm sorry. I don't know.
5: No, we're working on the 4th.
1: Okay. Sorry.
5: Yeah. A little about me.
6: Let it ride.
5: Yeah. Right. Yeah, it's the only time I'm not upset when I'm woken up by my dog.
1: Oh, my God.
6: Are you sure you're not Poop the Clown? Oh, my God.
5: Yeah, I also love vaping.
1: Yeah?
5: Oh, yeah. Yeah, I love vaping like a fat kid loves ketchup.
1: Yeah?
5: Yeah, here's a little life hack for you vapers out there. The juice will run out. But you can still hit that thing forever. Beware. The high will evolve. You'll start to get that parked car in a garage feeling.
1: Oh, no. So you're like breathing your own air. You're going to die, man.
5: Yeah.
1: It's a weird high. Don't go to sleep. I'm sorry. We're not supposed to talk to you during your set. My bad.
5: No, it's fine. I had to eventually, throw my burnt vape away. You know what's worse than hitting a burnt vape? Hitting a burnt vape you took out of the trash.
1: Oh, my God. You are a sick bastard. Time is up.
2: Yeah,
1: wow.
2: We gave you a little extra because you kept talking.
1: I'm sorry.
2: Have you never been to comedy?
1: I'm not used to doing this.
6: This is comedy you engage with.
1: Absolutely.
6: Okay. It's dark as hell. This is a genre of comedy. I love this. I love it.
1: Let me give out the phone number real quick here and we can talk more. 317-228-1099. We need judges, okay? I need you to call in. If you haven't called in to be a judge today, this is your chance. 317-228-1099. Do we give this dirty comedian another shot or not?
6: I need 4 more dark jokes that I really love.
1: Evan Ham from the South Side.
5: Yes, sir.
1: And only 2 years doing this thing.
5: Yeah, just about.
1: That's
5: just,
1: fun. What inspired you? Or did you go to like one of these and like, I think I want to do that.
5: Beautifully tragic story.
1: Really?
5: Yeah, kind of. Me and a couple of friends were entertaining the idea of doing it. And then one of them got really sick.
2: Oh, no.
1: Oh, my God.
5: Yeah, so I was trying to, writing a joke each day to tell him in the hospital.
2: Oh, my God.
1: Wow.
5: Before he died.
1: Oh, my God.
6: He's like, I can't take another one of Ham's jokes.
5: Yeah.
1: Like, I'm done
2: with this. Wow. I mean, it's a crazy inspiration, but
5: yeah.
2: Who knew how great you were, you know?
5: Yeah, one day after seeing him, I just went to an open mic.
1: And did
5: got up at Helium.
1: Started things
2: that's
1: going.
2: Amazing.
6: Are you inspired by anybody in particular? Those quick turn one-liners or like, that's a specific thing. Do you like somebody that...
5: I mean, there's a bunch of inspiration. Ricky Gervais has probably been my all-time favorite.
6: Yeah.
1: Mm, yeah.
5: Like, I don't know. I'm a huge Office fan, so just diving into that awkward space is not something I'm afraid to do.
2: Mm-hmm.
1: Let me grab some calls. We'll take three. We'll take five calls. If we get three yeses, then you get to do another 60 seconds here. John, you're on the Smiley Morning Show.
3: Hell yes.
2: Hell yes.
5: Thank you, John.
2: Thanks,
5: there's
2: John.
1: You. Smiley Morning Show, how about you?
7: Oh, I say yes.
1: Yes. I got another yes.
2: Very
1: all right.
2: Good.
1: Smiley Morning Show, how about you?
8: Absolutely yes, yes, yes.
1: Oh, woo! My God. All right.
6: She really loved that.
2: The dog joke.
5: Okay, yeah, then. Thank you. That one can split
1: seconds.
5: A room.
1: Yeah. Ladies and gentlemen, now back in the Smiley Morning Show studio, let's give it up for comedian Evan Ham.
6: Yeah.
5: All right.
1: What's up?
5: So a little about me. And I recently discovered it's even better in the passenger seat.
1: Yeah?
5: Yeah.
2: Oh,
6: man, that doesn't
2: seem... Oh, that's unsafe.
5: Turns out my kink is to hold the wheel.
1: Wow.
5: Yeah, I finally have a safe word.
1: Okay.
5: My safe word is car!
2: Car!
5: Yeah, we had to go find a roundabout.

0: not true. All right. Good job, man. We'll leave it there.
1: Thank you.
0: That is so good.
2: Good stuff.
0: That was really fun. That was really fun.
1: Yeah, yeah. Thank you.
0: Thank you, Evan.
3: Those are good jokes.
0: And where do I find you on the social media?
1: Yeah, you can check me out on Instagram, Evan Ham Graham.
0: Evan Ham Graham, good one.
1: Yeah, I run a podcast, the Fox Ham Podcast.
0: Okay.
1: Talking about comedy sketches.
0: Love that.
1: Yeah, I'm around. Come out on Mondays.
0: And again, Mondays at the Mucky Duck. Where's the Mucky Duck again?
1: Southport and Emerson.
0: Southport and Emerson. Okay.
1: Yeah, Southport exit.
0: Yeah, yeah,
1: 65.
0: Yeah. All right, there he is, Evan Ham. Thank you very much.
1: Thank you.
0: And thanks to all our performers today on Open Mic. We'll post all those on social media and our podcast so you can check those out. And we'll see you back here tomorrow on the radio. 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

So, looking for something to do this weekend. There's a dichotomy of choice on Sunday. So, Sunday is the famous annual Penrod Arts Fair. 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Or you could go to Ruoff Music Center and see Rob Zombie and Marilyn Manson. I don't know how those concentric circles overlap, but probably not a whole lot.

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8: Indianapolis weather. They say it's dangerously hot, so be careful today. Mid to upper 90s all day with a heat index over 100. Super humid. Tomorrow, mid 90s, super hot again. Same thing. Be careful.
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2: 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He might like you. He might love you. But right now, he physically can't engage because his body isn't ready.

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Welcome to commercial-free lunch, my friends. No commercials till 1 o'clock. I hope you're enjoying it. Hope you're smashing some food in your face on this hump day. Hey, check it out. Miles Smith tonight. Tickets are left. White River, downtown. Miles Smith, something to do.

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1: They say it's dangerously hot, heat index above 100, but it's supposed to be in the mid to upper 90s all day. Sunny, obviously. Tomorrow, same thing, mid to upper 90s, super hot again.
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drive, I don't need a car. 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Fall off what? 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Called your bluff, better cite the source. 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
0: 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Just when

song remains number one on the Billboard Hot 100 for its 20th week. Choosin' Texas, Ella Langley. I guess that's great, but is there not anything else? Oh, here's something else. Flo Rida, Low. Even though this is old, I'll take it. Anything else?

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1: 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Zara Larsson, of course. 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

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I'm Will. 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
6: Indianapolis weather. Hot as hell. Mid-90s with a heat index over 100. Very humid, too. Dangerously hot, they say. Tomorrow, same thing. Mid to upper 90s, heat index over 100, humid and hot.
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2: 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It's called My Body Isn't Ready. 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

I'm Will. I'm done. 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
1: 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The longer the heat stays around, the better. 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

I'm sure that everybody had to sign a very hefty NDA to go to Taylor Swift's wedding, but some people are talking about how real and intimate it felt. So small details are starting to emerge as to what happened or how awesome Taylor Swift and Travis Kelce's wedding was. So that's pretty cool. It's ZPL.

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is making his way to Indianapolis. It's going to be another couple of months before he gets here, but I don't know about you, but I'm waiting on it. Gainbridge Fieldhouse is going to be popping that night. It's his latest, My Body Isn't Ready. It's here on ZPL.

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Audrey Hobard. 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

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If she's Tennessee, what exactly does Texas look like? Who did this man pick over Ella Langley to equal this number one massive, massive song? I'm looking.

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3: Indianapolis weather. Low around 75 tonight, coming up tomorrow sunny. High around 100 with heat indexes, much like today, close to 105, 110. No rain tomorrow either.
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0: everyone. If it's your first time here, welcome in. If you're a regular, welcome back. It's Nightly with Jade and Tyler. Thank God it's hump day. I'm already looking forward to the three-day weekend, Ty.
1: Yes, we're locking in right now because in 10 minutes, Harry Styles, Madison Square Garden, New York City. 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

0: celebrating the season of hard work with our Labor Day giveaway, and 5 winners will score $1,000 each to make their holiday unforgettable. 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

0: season.
1: Yeah, a week from tonight, you'll have a Super Bowl rematch from last year. The New England Patriots taking on the Seattle Seahawks. Of course, the Seahawks won it all, and that game goes down a week from right now in Seattle.
0: You think it's going to be a deja vu situation? Are we going to see the same results?
1: I think so, because they're going to be celebrating that they won the championship that night. So I think they'll be juiced up.

0: haven't heard a lot from Taylor after the wedding. What kind of era she's in? Is she working on the new album? She's kind of been a little quiet. Travis, on the other hand, he hasn't. And now he is a brand ambassador for Tommy Hilfiger, which they just released a lot of videos and photos. For the first time ever, he was photoed with their brand new dog, a fluffy white Samoan. Apparently, it's from Siberia. We think its name is Wendy. But the photos, Travis is looking fly.
1: We know Taylor to be a cat mom. And obviously, this is their first joint pet. This is super cute. But how did they come to the name Wendy?
0: My Swiftie insiders, they think it's Wendy from The Sandlot. She was the lifeguard of Wendy Peppercorn.
1: Aw, that's cute.
0: Yeah, that dog is super fluffy. What a cute dog. I've never even heard of that dog.

and you're hearing my new song here first, Hate That I Made You Love Me. With your evening vibe, Nightly with Jade and Tyler.

0: My mental and physical state is straddling between summer and the beginning of fall. It's Nightly with Jaden Tyler. And what do we have coming up this September?
1: First thing, this weekend is Labor Day weekend. Also in the theaters, you got Pixar's Cars returning to the big screen on Friday to celebrate the 20th anniversary. New Resident Evil movie in theaters on the 18th. There's no shortage of TV stuff like Dancing with the Stars, New Season, The Voice, Shark Tank, Survivor, The Amazing Race. And also, there's the MTV Video Music Awards.
0: Yes, the VMA nominations are out. I'm so looking forward to the award show. This year feels like pop royalty versus the current artists that are running your playlist. Madonna is leading everybody with 11 nominations. Taylor Swift has 9, and Ariana Grande and Sabrina Carpenter have 7 each. Video of the year includes Ariana, Bruno, Madonna, Sabrina, and Taylor, while Song of the Year has everybody from BTS to Olivia Dean and Ella Langley, Ray, Pink Panthers, and Zara Larsson. That's going to be a crazy one. But here's the real storyline. Taylor is currently tied with Beyonce for the most VMA wins ever, and one win is going to make her the all-time leader. But if Madonna sweeps all 11, then she's going to join them at the top. The VMAs are happening September 27th. Who are you rooting for?
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0: We are halfway through the work week, halfway to the weekend, and thank God we've got a long one waiting for us on the other side of this. It's Nightly with Jade and Tyler. I'm so looking forward to that extra day.
1: Excited about that. It's also excited about Ella Langley because she is now at the top. She passed Shaboozey for the 20th straight week on the Billboard Hot 100 charts. It is number one.
0: This is going to be blasting out of every boat that's hitting the lake this weekend for the holiday. I'm waiting to see what Drake is about to do because I heard a snippet in the club. A DJ played his rendition of Choosing Texas that had that, you know, kind of chop and screwed Houston swag to it. I wonder if we'll ever get to hear the full thing.
1: I say bring it up.
0: Absolutely. We need that. It's Nightly with Jade and Tyler. This is Ella Langley with the number one song in the country, Choosing Texas. Just one.